0: On the brink of collapse, it comes as the retail giant makes moves towards insolvency amid rising business costs. CEO of Australian Industry Group Inez Willocks telling Nine, retail across Australia is under enormous pressure.
1: We're seeing insolvencies at record levels, and retail is leading the pack on that front. So this is where we're seeing the rubber hit the road with cost of living crisis, cost of doing business crisis.
0: And Macklemore has announced a Free Palestine tour in the wake of being dropped from Ed Sheeran's tour after his pro-Palestinian onstage comments. The American rapper will tour Dublin, Paris and London next month, with US dates set to be added.
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0: In sport, the Lions go into tomorrow's AFL Grand Final with Lachie Neale after a dramatic appeals hearing last night, with his one-match ban for striking dropped. Lachie's dad, Robbie, has opened up to Seven, saying his son was gutted with the prospect of missing the decider.
3: This is what you play for. He's had a pretty good year and played 26 games, and that's all to build into hopefully history with a three-peat.
0: And a huge crowd is expected in Townsville tonight as the Socceroos take on Brazil in a friendly.
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5: Some parts of the coast will have a few more showers rolling around. All clearing up for the weekend, though. 25 is the max. Showers returning for Monday and Tuesday. Overnight lows of 17. It's 23 right now.
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0: Where are we sending you? Taylor of Mountain Creek, how was the school holidays so far?
3: Yeah, not too bad at the moment, but running out of things to do.
0: Not too bad at the moment. 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
0: Monday, October 5, it's the King's Birthday public holiday, Cruise Marucci. 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
0: 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Tomorrow, we've got the Mullaney Music Muster is on. 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This is everything for your outdoors, your caravans, camping, 4x4s, fishing. You can get some fishing demos, some cooking demos in the camp oven. What else do you got? Some wildlife shows too. There's plenty of action heading along at the Sunshine Coast Expo this weekend. If you've got an event coming up, make sure you do share it, 911hotfm.com.au. Zed and Alessia Cara in minutes. 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

0: 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We're going to play with Belinda Carlisle from the 80s. Miley's got a brand new track out called Bass Persuades. That's coming up. And let's jump back to 1989 with Paul Kelly. It's all in the ad-free 50. We'll do it next at 91.1 Hot FM.
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12: Hi, I'm Lucy Knight. Anthony Albanese has made his pitch for Australia's seat on the United Nations Security Council during his speech at the General Assembly. Should Australia's bid be successful, the PM says Australia will listen with respect and protect what matters most while working to prevent crises, resolve conflicts and protect civilians. He also used his speech to call for more safeguards around artificial intelligence and urged world leaders to band together on international conflicts. The streets of Melbourne are buzzing amid the massive AFL Grand Final parade. Players and officials from both teams will sit in open-topped cars for the spectacle before both captains will wrestle the Premiership Cup, adorned with their team colours. One of the big four banks is slashing jobs amid a major restructure of its tech teams. 400 jobs at ANZ are reportedly being impacted within its New Zealand operations, including 100 redundancies. It comes as a broader trend emerges of companies slashing IT roles, including at Commonwealth Bank and Kmart. There are fresh calls to overhaul the way we're taxed at the petrol bowser. It comes as the NRMA estimates households are paying more than $40 in tax every time they fill up their family's SUV. And given EV drivers don't pay the fuel excise, the motoring group says it might be time for a fairer road user charge for all motorists.
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12: In sport, Lions coach Chris Fagan admits it's very good news. Lachie Neal will be playing in tomorrow night's AFL Grand Final. Neal was cleared by the appeals board last night with his one-match ban overturned.
14: Good for Lachie, good for footy, I reckon. But we were pretty much ready for him not to be playing, I must admit.
12: And in the NRL, the Dolphins go head-to-head with the Roosters tonight at Suncorp for a spot in the grand final. And then the Panthers take on the Knights on Sunday afternoon.
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0: Some areas of the coast will have a few more showers around, but otherwise fine. 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
4: Looking okay at the moment for your run on the Bruce Highway both ways between Nambour and Caboolture. Sunshine Motorway building up both ways between Mountain Creek and Sippy Downs. Also, Caloundra Road slow eastbound through Little Mountain and Caloundra West. Nicklin Way has some delays through Warana and Pereira. Same for Burnett Street and Main Street through Budrum. Maroochydore Road through Kunda Park and Curry Street and Howard Street, Nambour. 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And Sunday at Autobarn, another update in an hour, 91.1 Hot FM.
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12: Your news now.
13: Hey there, I'm Alana Riley. The Prime Minister has used his speech at the United Nations General Assembly today to call for new guardrails for artificial intelligence. Anthony Albanese mentioned the recent hack on Australia's Medicare portal by an OpenAI agent as he called for more action, the PM labelling the breach unacceptable.
14: And it is why Australia has been leading the way in establishing Australian standards for AI, standards to ensure that AI will work and deliver for people, not the other way around.
13: Pressure is growing on Canberra to rethink fuel taxes, with experts saying drivers are being stung by a tax on a tax every time they fill up. The NRMA is among those calling for a major overhaul, arguing the current system unfairly hits people in the outer suburbs who rely on their cars the most. In other news, there are concerns about a rise in domestic violence across Australia ahead of tomorrow's AFL Grand Final and the NRL Finals. DV Support Services are bracing for an influx of calls. If you or someone you know needs help, you can contact 1-800-RESPECT. Overseas, Macklemore has announced a Free Palestine tour in the wake of being dropped from Ed Sheeran's tour after his pro-Palestinian onstage comments. The American rapper will tour Dublin, Paris and London next month, with US dates set to be added. And there are fears David Jones could be on the brink of collapse as the retail giant makes moves towards insolvency amid rising business costs.
2: Sport.
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13: In sport, thousands of AFL fans have flooded Melbourne Park for this year's grand final parade today ahead of tomorrow's decider. Dockers coach Justin Longmuir says the team is primed for tomorrow's clash against Brisbane at the MCG.
15: This hasn't been a flash in the pan. It hasn't been, oh, we've got on a good streak and landed in the grand final. We've built over a number of years for this moment.
13: And in league, the Dolphins will be out to make NRL history tonight when they host the Roosters. A win would see the league's newest franchise book a spot in next week's grand final in just their fourth season.
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0: 23 the max this afternoon. The showers should start easing into a fine one tomorrow, 24 the top, and looking pretty good for Sunday, 25, before the showers all return for Monday and Tuesday.
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0: Ready, it's the Throwback Lunch. Let's do it Friday afternoon, halfway through the workday. We are ready for the weekend. But have a little feature, have a little fun. Headless Chickens in the Throwback Lunch. Extreme from the 90s, we're going to do as well. And let's kick it off with Pink, You and Your Hand, now here at Hot.

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0: 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It is Blaine Tewantin until the 4th of October at the Noosa Sports Complex. Who doesn't love a great circus? If you want to go along to that, I've got two family passes to go right now. 1-300-468-911. If you want to get yourself off to the Great Moscow Circus, give me a call and I'll get it sorted for you. More of the biggest hits and the best throwbacks. Tame Impala. That's on the way for you next at 91.1 Hot FM.
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0: I got tickets to go to the Great Moscow Circus. It's playing until October 4 in Tewantin. If you'd like to go, 1300 468 911. I got family passes to go. And I got a couple of family passes. Nikki of Canilworth, how is beautiful Bulimba Creek looking?
2: It's looking pretty good.
0: Nikki, let's get you and the family along to the circus, my friend. I got a family pass for you to go along.
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0: Peyton, how are you, my friend?
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0: 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Now, Peyton, would you like to go to the circus?
3: Yeah.
0: Yeah, you would. I got a family pass for you to go along to enjoy the Great Moscow Circus.
3: Yeah.
0: That is exciting. If you want to go along to the Great Moscow Circus, it's here until October 4. 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
3: Good afternoon. Southeasterly winds around 15 knots across the coast. Low tide at 1, and there is around 1 to 1.5 metres of easterly swell at 8-second intervals. Check the very outside points at Noosa, the bays at Coolum, Alex the Bluff, Cartwright and Moffat. 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
2: 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Sunshine Coast Traffic.
4: Good afternoon. Fair bit of traffic moving out of Brisbane on the Bruce Highway. It's slow going up through Burpengary. And if you're going the other way, we've got delays southbound from around Bribie Island Road. It's also under speed southbound through Coochin Creek. Sunshine Motorway is busy this afternoon, both ways through Mountain Creek. 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It's Paul with another update in an hour on 91.1 Hot FM.
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18: Hello, I'm Monique Crichton. We've had a reminder of the dangers faced by those on the Thin Blue Line. A 20-year-old female police officer in New South Wales has died in a crash in Sydney's Inner West overnight. Her male colleague, who was driving, has been hospitalised as a critical incident investigation gets underway. Deputy Police Commissioner David Hudson says the marked car was travelling under lights and sirens at the time of the smash in Redfern.
19: There was a report that a vehicle was being stolen at Glebe. The actual circumstances of the collision are not known at this time, and I don't want to preempt what the crash investigation might find.
18: The PM's been on the world stage in New York, Anthony Albanese, pitching Australia's case for a seat on the United Nations Security Council. Domestic violence services are preparing for a spike in incidents ahead of tomorrow's AFL Grand Final and the NRL Finals. Victoria Police reported a 5% spike in family violence during last year's decider, with 315 reported cases. Well, back in 2019, there was a 20% spike. If you or someone you know needs help, contact 1-800-RESPECT. US President Donald Trump is hosting his Chinese counterpart at the White House. Amazon's Jeff Bezos also among the guests attending the dinner for Xi Jinping, who is currently on a three-day state visit in the US. And the future of one of the country's biggest retailers is in doubt amid rising business costs. It's been revealed David Jones is making moves towards insolvency.
2: Sport.
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18: In sport, Brisbane coach Chris Fagan says he's relieved that Lachie Neale can play in tomorrow's grand final against Fremantle. The one-match suspension for striking dismissed by the appeals board. Fagan admits he'd been anxious.
20: It was a bit like last year. You know, we didn't know he was going to play last year until the day before the game when he got through a fitness test. So sort of history repeating itself just in a different way.
18: And a sellout crowd's expected at Suncorp tonight for the opening NRL prelim final between the Dolphins and the Roosters. That's the latest in news and sport.
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0: Still some areas of the coast expecting some showers this afternoon. 23, the top should be fine tomorrow. 24, 25 for Sunday, looking pretty good. And there might be a little sprinkle of rain around Monday and Tuesday. Overnight lows of 17.
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0: Home of the biggest hits, the best throwbacks. Weather's looking pretty good out there at the moment. Looks like there's no showers around, which is good, which is meant to happen. It's supposed to be clearing up for the weekend at top of 25. We'll get the latest in the weather, though, because the showers will be returning. We're going to line up more of the biggest hits and the best throwbacks as well. 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
5: 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Sunshine Coast traffic.
6: Good afternoon. A few minutes in delays in or outbound through Mountain Creek on the Sunshine Motorway. Doing well around Mount Coolum. No hold-ups for David Lowway. Some delays on the Bruce Highway as you head southbound around Wild Horse Mountain Lookout. And then you've got some delays southbound from just before Bribie Island Road getting into Brisbane. Ready to go electric? 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And it's Paul with another update in an hour on 91.1 Hot FM.
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16: Hello, I'm Monique Crichton. Well, AFL Grand Final fever has taken over the streets of Melbourne. Dockers and Lions fans soaking up the atmosphere at this morning's parade ahead of tomorrow's decider at the G. A purple wave crashing into the city as Fremantle supporters anticipate the club's first ever flag. This fan telling Nine they've driven over.
17: Yeah, very happy. We've got to see Kylie as well. Got a few fans in the family.
16: While Brisbane's Lachie Neale says he's focused on tomorrow's game after being cleared of suspension and now able to play, the 33-year-old had his one-match ban for striking overturned by the appeals board.
18: No, I just want to play my part and win on Saturday. Difficult challenge against Freo, but hopefully we can do it.
16: The team's now taking part in final training at the MCG. The death of a young police constable in a crash in New South Wales has sent shockwaves through the force. The 20-year-old died when the marked car being driven by her male colleague hit a tree in Sydney. New South Wales Premier Chris Minns has reacted to the update.
19: I am devastated for her mother and father. I'm devastated for her partner. I'm devastated for the policing community in New South Wales that will be hurting.
16: And a 76-year-old man shot during a Trump rally assassination attempt in 2024 has died. He was wounded when gunman Thomas Crooks opened fire at a rally in Pennsylvania. The US president has paid tribute, calling him a true American patriot.
5: Sport.
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16: In sports, Sam Walker will line up for the Roosters tonight against the Dolphins in Brisbane. It's just a month since he had ankle surgery. Newcastle and Penrith face off in the other NRL prelim on Sunday. South Africa has taken a 1-0 lead in the one-day cricket series against Australia, chasing 298 for victory. We could only manage 230. And Mercedes driver George Russell has been fastest in both F1 practices for the Azerbaijan Grand Prix. That's the latest in news and sport.
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0: Meet Trey Friday. After 3, give the boys a call and you can be starting your weekend off with $150 worth of delicious meat thanks to Mixed Meat Barn, and also catching up with Scotty Hillier as well. To see if it's worth throwing the line out this weekend, we're going to throw it back to 1982. 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
0: 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A dog ate a finger. Anyway, Sam and Ash are back. 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
3: G'day, checking out your roads. Being a Friday, it's heavy northbound from Kalanga up through Burpengary on the Bruce, and southbound from Caboolture slowing down through Burpengary. Maybe some folks heading down for the Dolphins game tonight. Bit of traffic both ways through Mountain Creek on the Sunshine Motorway, slowing up through Arana on the Nicklin Way, and a bit of traffic around the plaza. 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
12: Hello, I'm Monique Crichton. Well, it'll be a grey day across Victoria tomorrow with fairly low temperatures, just 16 degrees in Melbourne for the AFL Grand Final at the G. Angus Hines from the Bureau says most of the rest of the country will be clear.
13: Really warm through New South Wales and southern Queensland. A few showers about the Queensland coast and southerly winds really knock the temperatures down in Tasmania.
12: The PM has delivered an address to the United Nations as he wraps up his week-long visit to New York. Anthony Albanese urging world leaders to band together on international conflicts, climate change and AI.
14: We can seize and share and shape the opportunities this moment holds in the interests of our citizens. But we can only do it together. From the very first days of this forum, Australia has always known that.
12: Authorities in South Australia are dealing with a measles outbreak. 4 students at a high school in Adelaide South falling ill on the eve of school holidays there. One young person had come back from overseas and spread it to 3 others. A list of potential exposure sites is being circulated. And Angelina Jolie's finally sold her sprawling LA property for nearly $25 million, $5 million less than when it first listed. The Oscar winner bought the historic mansion in the wake of her split from Brad Pitt. pit. Now, nearly a decade later, she's cashing out, fueling fresh speculation she's getting ready to leave LA behind for good.
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12: In sport, Fremantle coach Justin Longmuir says the Dockers aren't fazed that Lachie Neale will take his place in tomorrow's grand final at the G. The appeals board dismissing the Brisbane Stars' one-match suspension for a gut punch, instead choosing to fine him.
15: We prepared for him. Well, we prepared for Brisbane's best, and he's clearly in their best. Hey, we prepared for their best team. And even if he didn't play, we felt like just someone else would have had to step up.
12: And round two of the NBL continues in Brisbane tonight when the Bullets host the Hawks. That's the latest in news and sport.
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17: Could still be in for a shower or two this afternoon. More of the same tomorrow on Saturday. We're expecting these showers to be in the morning, though. 15 overnight to a top of 24. Sunday looks to be the pick of the days. Mostly sunny, heading for a top of 25.
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17: No, not two, just one. Myself and I. So Nugget not with me this afternoon, unfortunately, but we will soldier through for the end of the working week. Plenty of reasons to hang about, though, because it's the last day of Beat the Bull. Lisa scored $100 yesterday, could have been $200. But I don't think she was too disappointed. $100 worth to enjoy Coyote Roadhouse, which has its big VIP grand opening tonight. And then it's open slather for everybody. So we'll give you the last chance to win your Coyote Roadhouse dollars hanging on that bull after four. Coming up next, survey says, once again, it's the $50 worth from Mr. Jones and me. But of course, it is Friday. And you know what that means? $150 worth from Mick.
10: Nugget and Al's Meat Tray Friday.
11: With Mick's Meat Barn Warana, where tradition meets quality.
17: Called into Mick the other day, the magnificent meat. It's like going into a toy store. It really is. $150 worth of the best meat you'll find anywhere at Mick's Meat Barn on the Nicklin Way, Warana. You know how our meat tray works. Give us a buzz, 1-300-468-911. I'll give you a ticket, and hopefully when we spin the wheel just after five, that number will come up. All thanks to Mick's Meat Barn, where you can taste the difference. 1-300-468-911. Give us a buzz for the Friday meat tray. We were good.

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2: No, it's not. It's just you and me, Mikey.
3: It's just us.
2: It's just the boys. That's all right. But I'm going to give you a task today, which you don't normally get, which is to read the letter to Mikey.
3: Okay, so I'm going to read my own letter.
2: I'm going to get you to read your own letter so that we can then attack it.
3: Okay, all right. Well, you've given me the letter and it's from Marissa. G'day, Marissa. You're looking good today. Happy Friday. Dear Mikey, I have been seeing a guy that I met through a mutual friend for a couple of weeks now. We have a good time and it's going pretty well, but it's only early. But something weird happened when he came to my house to pick me up on the weekend. He came through my door and my normally super placid and quite old cat went absolutely nuts, arching its back and hissing and even had a swipe at him with the claws. He got a bit of a start, as did I, when it happened. Is this a sign that this guy is bad news? Let me know what you think.
2: Wow.
3: Okay.
2: Because you and I have cats. We are cats.
3: Yeah, but my cat's really placid.
2: Yeah, me too.
3: Unless you don't scratch her right. See, if you, she loves a good scratch on the head, my cat, and if you're not doing it right, she doesn't attack you. She'll just like put her mouth in and not bite you, but bite you.
2: Yeah.
3: But not bite you in a bad way. It's like, mate, come on, ease up. I think he's bad news.
2: You reckon?
3: I think he's bad news. Cats are smart.
2: Cats are good judges of people, aren't
3: yeah,
2: they?
3: Yeah, so if the cat has completely gone for your now boyfriend after, a few weeks or a couple of weeks, I think he's bad news.
2: I'm with you. I think that's a bad sign because, normally cats, when you walk in, they're purring and they want to jump in your lap and they're rubbing themselves around your legs. They're not attacking you.
3: No. So, Marissa, is he bad news? You bet he is. I dump him. He's got to pack his bags. I'm sure he hasn't moved in already, but if he has, pack his bags, get him out.
2: The only other thing I'm thinking is, because I know sometimes when we go over to our friend's place, if they've got a dog or a cat, you come in and you smell like the other dog or cat.
3: Oh,
2: your cat picks up on it and doesn't like it. I wonder if he might... It doesn't say, does it? I wonder if he might own a dog or a cat.
3: But he was too far...
2: And his cat's picking up on the scent.
3: Possibly, but... If he's just walked in the door and the cat wasn't near him, do cats have that good of a sense, like smell?
2: I think they've got heightened awareness of those sorts of things.
3: Does
2: I'm just trying to think of something why the cat would take an instant dislike when it had only just met the guy.
3: Oh, look, who knows?
2: All right, so our general consensus here is we think that the cat is a good judge of character.
3: Yeah.
2: And for some reason, there's a reason it doesn't like your mutual friend.
3: Yep. So, Marissa, you are now single. And so am I. Do you like caravanning, Marissa?
2: We knew it was coming. See you, Mikey.
3: Bye.
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0: Last chance for the week to pick up the $50 worth from Mr. Jones and me in Noosaville. If you check the website, it is the final day tomorrow for their September spring lunch. So you've got to book if you want to be involved. But the Barra or the Whipped Ricotta Gnocchi, the main drag, and then there's the Deacon. I would be very interested in having the deconstructed pavlova, which is the dessert. But that's only happening for one more day. From October, they're getting into the Taste of Asia small plates lunch. Get this, it's five Asian-inspired tasting plates along with a paired wine for $59. How good is that? And the seasonal special at the moment is the harissa-topped barra with rocket, mint yogurt and chat potatoes. So you can't go wrong with a beautiful feed there at the at Mr. Jones and Me in Noosaville. So our survey today, and bearing in mind it's Friday, which means you also get a bonus ticket in the $150 meat tray from Mick. So good deal to play today. Our survey, we're trying to unravel. 35% of expectant mums said they had a craving for this. And I actually met somebody who did have this craving. 35% of expectant mums had a craving for this. So if you've had a bub, think back to when you were pregnant. What did you crave? 1-300-468-911.
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1: 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Sunshine Coast traffic.
4: G'day, bumper to bumper on the Bruce this afternoon, being a Friday, northbound from Dakabin up through Burpengary and also up through Glasshouse. So second week kicking off of the school holidays, maybe some folks heading away. Southbound side as well, down through Caboolture and North Lakes. A few people heading down to watch the Dolphins tonight, no doubt. Sunshine Motorway, so inbound, outbound through Mountain Creek, and a bit of traffic on the Nicolmay around the Kiwanis Shopping Centre and Marana. This weekend, Autobarn has a massive 30% off Penrite, Thinkware dash cams, Uniden UHF, Maguire's Car Care, plus unmissable deals in-store and online. 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It's Travis, another check in 30 on 91.1 Hot FM.
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1: It's time to play The Survey Says.
0: Okay, survey today, 35% of expectant mums said they had a craving for this. Let's go to Jimmy in Pacific Paradise. G'day, Jimmy.
2: How are you, Blues?
0: Pretty good. It's just boy today. Nug's not with me, so I'm flying solo.
2: No worries. No worries. I'm just turning on. I haven't heard. I'd say ice cream and pickles.
0: Ice cream and pickles. Now, you're talking from experience here, from an expectant mum?
2: No, I just know a few people that have had that craving.
0: It's a weird combo, isn't it?
2: It is.
0: Ice cream and pickles. Although I did see at KFC the other day, they're doing pickled cheesecake, so maybe it's not so weird.
2: No.
0: Pickles and ice cream. Not the one we're after, Jimmy.
2: Thanks, buddy.
0: But I will give you a ticket in the meat tray for your trouble. So I'm going to give you number 14, mate. 1-4.
2: No worries. Thank you very much.
0: Good luck in that. Okay, let's go to Leanne in Currumundi. Hello, Leanne.
3: Hi, how are you?
0: Good. We're trying to find out what expectant mums were craving. 35% in our survey said they crave this. It's not ice cream and pickles, which is a weird combo. What do you reckon?
3: I'm going hot chips, takeaway chips or hot chips.
0: Yeah? Are you speaking from personal experience here?
3: Oh, I sort of. I mean, yes, I've got two children, but, I don't remember craving that, but I feel like that might be a top choice.
0: I'm not pregnant, but I crave those all the time, hot chips. They're fantastic. Not a weird one, though, but I can understand why lots of ladies would want the hubby to go out and get some hot chips for the craving.
3: Yeah.
0: But not the one we're after, Leanne.
3: No worries.
0: But I'm going to give you number 66 in our meat tray, so good luck with that.
3: Thank you.
0: Okay, bye-bye. And last cab off the rank for round one, it's Pete in Pelican Waters. G'day, Pete.
4: G'day, mate. How are you going?
0: Good, mate. Trying to find out what weird things ladies crave when they're expecting. 35% in our survey. It's not pickles and ice cream or good old hot chips. What do you think?
4: I know a couple of girls who like pizza.
0: Ah. Again, I was saying I'm not pregnant, but I crave pizza all the time and hot chips. Nothing wrong. Any particular sort of pizza are we talking here?
4: No, any pizza doesn't.
0: And any pizza will satisfy.
4: That's it.
0: Yeah. I don't disagree. I think pizza would be wonderful, but not the one on our list, Pete. But I'll give you number 53 in the meat tray while we've got you there.
4: Right, I think so.
0: All right. Thanks, buddy.
4: Thanks, mate.
0: Bye-bye. Yeah. None of those, all good selections, but none of those are our 35% of expectant mums. This is a bit of a weird one, but I did encounter a lady I worked with who had this particular craving, and we had to go over to the servo and grab it because servos sell this stuff. And what a clue would I give you? If you're going on a barbecue or somewhere, this would become very, very handy. Okay, so there's my clues. 35% of expectant mums say they were craving this. We went to the servo to grab this, and I reckon it'd be handy on a weekend barbecue or something as well. 1-300-468-911. Let's hit round two.
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9: Good afternoon. East southeast is between 10 and 15 knots. Next tide's a high tide at about 10 past 7. And there is between 1 and 1.5 metres of easterly swell at 8-second intervals. There's definitely a few small waves on the outside points at Noosa. We're checking the bays at Coolum, down between Maroochydore, Alex, the Bluff, Point Cartwright and the inside at Moffat's. 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
1: It's time to play. The survey says.
0: Okay, we're into round two. We're playing for $50 worth of Mr. Jones and Me. 35% of expectant mums say they craved this particular thing when they were having a bub. Let's go to Nina in Baringa. Hello, Nina.
2: Hello, how are you going?
0: Very good. We're looking for weird cravings, and this is, I think, a weird one. 35% of expectant mums in our survey said, yep, I was craving this. What would it be?
2: Ice or ice blocks. Yes.
0: Do you think that's weird that a woman would want to crunch down on a block of ice?
2: It is a bit strange, but I've heard of that.
0: we worked with a young lady who had a craving while she was on the air, so we had to go over and get this item because she was absolutely craving it, and it was party ice.
2: Oh, my goodness.
0: So we got, how the servos sell the big packets, like the big 2 kilo or 3 kilo bags of them. So
2: yes.
0: that's what we did. We had to go and get her a bag of crushed ice, which she gleefully chomped away on while we were doing the show. So, yes, ladies have some weird things happen to them when they're pregnant, don't they?
2: Oh, yes. Mine was cornflakes. I loved cornflakes.
0: Cornflakes. At least it's not weird.
2: Yeah, I suppose.
0: And usually it happens at weird times of the night and things, doesn't it? So you get out of bed
2: sure
0: at two
2: does.
0: In the morning for a bowl of cornies.
2: That's exactly right.
0: Look, it's not cornflakes. You'll be able to have something more delicious at Mr. Jones and Me. Their fantastic menu is available right now, and they've got the tasting plates with the Asian-inspired menu next month. But you've got $50 to enjoy there at Mr. Jones and Me in Noosable. Well done. And I'll also give you a ticket in the meat tray. We'll give you number 74.
2: Awesome. Thank you so much. Have a great weekend, Elvis.
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2: Yo, man.
3: Yo.
2: Open up, man.
3: Yo, what do you want, man?
2: My girl just caught me.
3: You made her catch you?
2: I don't know how I let this happen.
3: With who?
2: The girl next door, you know?
3: Man.
2: I don't know what to do.
3: Said it wasn't you.
2: Oh.

0: Nugget and Al. After four, catch up with Scotty Hillier. I think they've been punted on Creek to Coast for the AFL Grand Final tomorrow. So we'll catch up with Scotty and see what's going on there. And your final chance to play Beat the Bull and win the Coyote Roadhouse Dollars.
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2: 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Sunshine Coast traffic.
3: Good afternoon. Thick conditions on the Bruce northbound from Kalanga up through Burpengary, the Savo. It's around a 30-minute delay. Quite slow southbound as well through Caboolture and down through North Lakes. A lot of folks heading down to watch the Dolphins tonight, no doubt. Bit of traffic too around Royce Road through Biewa and the Sunshine Motorway. Couple of minutes inbound, outbound through Mountain Creek. A little bit heavy through a run on the Nicklin Way. Not too bad for the David Lowe Way and Sunshine Motorway up through Mount Coolum. 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
11: Hello, I'm Monique Crichton. Well, it'll be a grey day across Victoria tomorrow with fairly low temperatures, just 16 degrees in Melbourne for the AFL Grand Final at the G. Angus Hines from the Bureau says most of the rest of the country will be clear.
12: Really warm through New South Wales and southern Queensland. A few showers about the Queensland coast and southerly winds really knock the temperatures down in Tasmania.
11: The PM has delivered an address to the United Nations as he wraps up his week-long visit to New York. Anthony Albanese urging world leaders to band together on international conflicts, climate change and AI.
13: We can seize and share and shape the opportunities this moment holds in the interests of our citizens. but we can only do it together. From the very first days of this forum, Australia has always known that.
11: Authorities in South Australia are dealing with a measles outbreak. Four students at a high school in Adelaide South falling ill on the eve of school holidays there. One young person had come back from overseas and spread it to three others. A list of potential exposure sites is being circulated. And Angelina Jolie's finally sold her sprawling LA property for nearly $25 million, $5 million less than when it first listed. The Oscar winner bought the historic mansion in the wake of her split from Brad Pitt. Now, nearly a decade later, she's cashing out, fueling fresh speculation she's getting ready to leave LA behind for good.
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11: In sport, Fremantle coach Justin Longmuir says the Dockers aren't fazed that Lachie Neale will take his place in tomorrow's grand final at the G. The appeals board dismissing the Brisbane Stars' one-match suspension for a gut punch, instead choosing to fine him.
15: We prepared for him. Well, we prepared for Brisbane's best, and he's clearly in their best. Hey, we prepared for their best team. And even if he didn't play, we felt like just someone else would have had to step up.
11: And round two of the NBL continues in Brisbane tonight when the Bullets host the Hawks. That's the latest in news and sport.
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0: Bureau sticking to their guns this afternoon for a shower or two. We are expecting some morning showers tomorrow. Then it looks pretty good for the rest of the weekend. 15 up to 24 for Saturday. Mostly sunny Sunday, heading for a top of 25.
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0: Scotty Hillier from Creek to Coast giving us an update on what's happening with the boating and fishing across the weekend. I think Creek to Coast might be a casualty of the AFL Grand Final tomorrow, so we'll confirm that with Scotty when we catch up with him in a little while. And coming up next, your last chance to beat the bull and score yourself some Coyote Roadhouse dollars, which would be very nice for the big opening tonight.

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1: 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Thanks to Coyote's Roadhouse for live country music and late nights meet.
0: Oh, Coyote's Roadhouse, it's their big launch weekend. They're having their VIP grand opening tonight. And then it's open slather. Everyone will be able to enjoy the newest night spot on the Sunshine Coast where country music meets late nights. Great spot. If you walk past, seen the setup there, it looks magnificent. So we're giving you the chance to win some Coyote Roadhouse dollars so you can enjoy some wonderful food, beverages, whatever it might be. Take some friends along and have a big night at Coyote's Roadhouse on us. Now, yesterday, Lisa scored $100. She could have been $200 if we'd let the bull go the whole way, but she stopped a little bit short. But that's okay. I think she was pretty happy with that. So the basic idea is you've got to hop on the bull and hang on as long as you can. The problem is if you wait too long and the bull throws you off, then you get nothing. Okay, so if you want to play Beat the Bull, 1-300-468-911, and let's get some Coyote Roadhouse dollars into you.

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1: This is going to be a sensational spot, great night spot to enjoy. Coyote's Roadhouse, big VIP grand opening tonight, and then open slather. It'll be open from 11 a.m. till late every day of the week in Ocean Street, Maroochydore. Ready to try her luck on the bull. It's Mandy in Dadilabar. How are you, Mandy?
2: Yeehaw! I'm awesome. Thank you.
1: Oh, you're getting
2: very
1: into the
2: much.
1: Spirit of the Coyote Roadhouse. I like that.
2: Yeah, absolutely.
1: You like your country music?
2: I do. Line dance too.
1: Oh, wow. I don't know. I reckon they might be prone to a bit of line dancing there. Who knows?
2: I hope so.
1: You'll be in your element.
2: I will.
1: But great food, lots of nice beverages, just a good time to be had by all. Now, this is the way we play Beat the Bull, Mandy. The numbers will go up in cash increments of $20, so you'll hear it go 20, 40, 60, whatever. You've got to call out stop when you think you've won enough Coyote Roadhouse dollars. If it beats you, though, and it throws you off, you get zilch. Does that make sense?
2: Yes, it does. Okay. It's a bit of a game of chance.
1: It really
2: isn't it?
1: Is. It really is. But I'm counting on you to win some dollars here. So let's see how we go. All right, I'll just kill that. Are you ready to hop on to the bull?
2: I am.
1: Okay, here we go, Mandy. Good luck.
3: Yeah! Let's find out if you got what it takes to beat the bull. $20. $40. $60. $80. $100. $120. $140.
2: Yeehaw!
1: Almost got to the 160, but hey, $140 worth. How good is that?
2: That is fantastic.
1: I reckon that will get you a few beverages and a few meals and whatever you might want to enjoy at Coyote Roadhouse.
2: It's
1: going to
2: get us a whole cracking night out. Thank you very much.
1: Absolutely. Well done. $140 worth. Just out of interest, though, we can't take that away from you, but let's see how you would have gone if we'd gone a little bit further.
2: Okay.
1: Okay, let's see.
2: Kill me. Go on.
1: Okay.
3: $40. $60. $80. $100.
1: You're still ahead of this.
3: $120. $140. $160. $180.
1: Okay.
3: Partner.
1: So $180 you could have scored, but hey, $140, you weren't far under it.
2: Yeah, I am cowgirl.
1: Right, Mandy. Hey, well done. $140 worth from Coyote Roadhouse.
2: Thank you.
1: For you to enjoy there coming your way. And congratulations to be able to use that at your leisure there. And I should mention, it is the place where live country music and late nights meet, your new go-to spot, Coyote Roadhouse, Ocean Street, Maroochydore. Congratulations, Mandy.
2: Thank you ever so much. I am very, very happy.
1: Good on you.
2: Have a great evening.
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4: 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Sunshine Coast traffic.
10: Good afternoon. Busy conditions on the Brewster Savo southbound, heading down through Biewa, through Glasshouse, Caboolture and North Lakes. I guess quite a few folks heading down to watch the footy tonight. Northbound as well, slowing from Kalanga up through Burpengary, being a Friday and kicking off almost the second week of the school holidays. About a 5-minute delay inbound, outbound through Mountain Creek on the Sunshine Motorway. Whenever you're working your power lines, plan ahead, use a spotter and look up and live. 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It's Travis, another check in 30 on 91.1 Hot FM.
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1: Scotty, how are you, buddy?
2: Oh, listen, I'm all the better to hear that it's just you and I having an intimate chat today. No Nugget, about him. You and me.
1: And I dare say maybe Creek to Coast happening this weekend, seeing there's a little thing called the AFL Grand Final on.
2: Yeah, look at you. You're onto that. No, there's no Creek to Coast. We are being bumped for, as you said, the Lions v Fremantle and the Lions to win.
1: Yeah. Oh, absolutely. Happens all the time, mate. They get priority over Creek to Coast for some reason.
2: They do.
1: So you have a little relax.
2: Yeah, we do actually. So in terms of me, no voiceovers need to be done. We're get a week or two ahead. So it's a relaxing week.
1: Now, it's been a mixed weather window this week, so what's the weekend verdict, Scotty?
2: Yeah, so, I mean, the forecast showers all week, and it hasn't really eventuated. We've had a little bit, and there's a fair bit of wind at the moment, sort of 15 to 20, but they're saying come Saturday afternoon it's going to start to drop out, and the offshore boaties look like they probably will get a chance to head out on Sunday. It's sort of saying that 10 to 12 knot mark. So just obviously keep an eye on that latest forecast, but it does look like those inshore areas will be a chance to sneak out. There's still good snapper getting around, early morning bite, also late afternoon. The deeper water on the wireweed and out on the rubble patches, there's a couple of good pearlies getting around. There's a few spaniards. There's still the odd patch of tuna. They're starting to slow up, but the long tail have been around okay. Just look for your birds. Back in the rivers and creeks, water temp on the rise. There's a few whiting, there's a few flatheads, still a few brim, still a few brim left over from winter, and the odd muddy. So look, little bit of rain, enough to put a little bit of fresh into the river system. So I'd be trying to crab pot in if you head out. So look, dodge the showers. They are saying there's a chance of those, but it looks like a pretty good weekend to hit the water. And the big plus is the full moon. So it generally generates a really good bite with the fish. So full moon, big tides, all looks pretty good.
1: And what do you reckon? Sunday might be the pick of the days?
2: I think so, for sure, especially for those looking at heading out to, 8-9 mile Caloundra or Currumundi, up off Yeroomba, Coolum, all those areas inshore. Swell doesn't look too bad, and that wind is forecast to drop out. So Sunday, definitely the pick, mate.
1: Good to see the flatties appearing in the rivers and things. Just a question, though, on reefies.
2: Oh, here we go. I love these questions. Go, my boy.
1: One of the things I used to love when I went to the Mooloolaba fisheries on a Friday to get my fish and chips, you'd see mahi-mahi on the menu. I don't see mahi-mahi much at all anymore. What's going on?
2: I don't know. So mahi-mahi are obviously dolphin fish.
1: Yep.
2: And they're still in good numbers.
1: And they're delicious.
2: They are. They're fantastic eating fish. Very flavoursome. And generally like the warmer water. So they'll start to turn up. And any of the fads that are put out there by the government, they just love any structure in the water. So, they will increase in number as the water gets warmer. But as to your question, mate, why there's not as many on the fish and chip menu, I don't know. Maybe has it been for a while or just over the winter months?
1: No, I don't know. It's just I've noticed the trend in recent times. They just don't have it on the menu. So I wondered what's going on.
2: I think just when the fishermen at those certain shops, when they have a bit of an indulge in the fish and they get a heap of mahi, they'll throw them on the fish and chip board. So I can only assume they haven't been catching many of them.
1: Fair enough.
2: So you're going to be getting a bit of mackerel or a bit of sweet lip.
1: Okie dokie. And just a word of warning on your beloved BCF. I went there on the week to get a gift card, and the Maroochydore store at the moment is all being refurbished. It's not open.
2: Well, it's actually moving. So where we're all used to, it's going to the Homemaker Centre. You know, over where the Amart used to be, over that area.
1: So
2: it's completely moving. So that one where it used to be, next to the Golf World there, Drummond's, it's completely moved. So it's shutting down and they're opening a new one.
1: Okay.
2: But I've got some news just on the BCF store for any of the listeners heading near Sandstone Point tomorrow, which is on the way into Bribey on the left there. They've got a brand new BCF store. What they're doing tomorrow is having, if you've got an old fishing shirt, like one that stinks, it's got holes in it, you don't like it, if you turn up tomorrow to Sandstone Point with your old shirt, we're going to give you a brand new BCF fishing shirt and a BCF cap.
1: And swap it over.
2: Swap it over for free. So that's tomorrow. I'll be in store there tomorrow at Sandstone Point, along with Semi Hitsky from Semi Hitsky Fishing. So there's three different styles, but it's best in, first in, best dress. So if you're listening, you think, well, let's go to Sandstone Point. I'd be getting there at 8 or 9 in the morning. We're there from 8 in the morning. But look, bring your old shirt and you're going to get a brand new free fishing shirt and cap.
1: Can't argue with that deal.
2: Lovely, mate. All right, mate. Have a good rest of your Friday. We'll chat next week.
1: All right. Don't forget, Creek to Coast, no go this week because of the AFL Grand Final back on deck next week. Scotty, have a good weekend.
2: Good on you, mate.
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3: G'day, slow northbound from Dakin up through Burpengary on the Bruce, around a 20-25 minute delay. Similar conditions heading the other way down through Alimba, Burpengary, North Lakes, and a bit of traffic through Lansborough and Beerwah as well. Slowing both ways from Mountain Creek on the Sunshine Motorway and the David Lowway, a bit slow outbound around Petrie Creek Road as you head towards Bligh Castle. There's the Queensland we love and the one we fear, and it takes an unwavering resilience to call both home. Suncorp Insurance. Resilience never rests. It's Travis with the latest traffic at 91.1 Hot FM.
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10: Hello, I'm Monique Crichton. Well, another day, another data breach. This time, the trading platform Stake has been impacted. The Aussie-based investment app emailed customers today, revealing personal information like names, phone numbers and some tax details have been compromised. Stake says a third-party partner was hacked. Lions and Dockers fans have made the trek from the north and west, descending on Melbourne today for the grand final parade. Tens of thousands turning out proudly, showing off their club colours. Captains Alex Pearce and Josh Dunkley set a new record of the longest hold of the Premiership Cup, with Dunkley letting go last. This Lions supporter telling Nine he believes they can get the job done.
11: Been lucky enough to do it twice, so hopefully we get the third one on Saturday and we'll be very happy.
10: Meantime, the Weather Bureau's tweaked tomorrow's Melbourne forecast ever so slightly to be wet and just 16. But forecaster Jonathan Howe says it won't be as grim as it sounds.
11: The good news is that we are expecting the bulk of the rain to gradually clear up by the time we head to lunchtime. So to kick off at 2:30, still a very light shower or two about, still quite cloudy and cool, but the bulk of the rainfall should have eased by then.
10: And less than 2 weeks after he was kicked off Ed Sheeran's tour, Macklemore's announced he'll be heading back out on the road, headlining a series of live shows to raise money for Palestine. The rapper's locked in gigs in Dublin, Paris and London next month, with US dates set to be added in the next week or so.
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10: In sport, it's been revealed the so-called Pullman Five will be eligible to win the Swans Best and Fairest Award, but Isaac Heaney, Chad Warner, Nick Blakey, James Jordan and Riley Bice won't be attending the Bob Skilton Awards night on Thursday in Sydney at their own request. Adelaide's Jordan Butts is heading to the Western Bulldogs under free agency. The 26-year-old has been with the club for the past 8 seasons, playing 94 games for the Crows. And a huge crowd's expected in Townsville this evening, with the Socceroos taking on Brazil in the first of 2 international friendlies. That's the latest in news and sport.
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0: Shower or two is the forecast for the remainder of today. We are expecting some morning showers to kick off the weekend tomorrow, 15 up to 24. Mostly sunny Sunday, 25. Back to showers on Monday.
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0: Frantically giving away tickets for our meat tray draw in about 20 minutes, $150 worth from Mick's Meat Barn in the Nicklin Way, Warana. So I have 2 tickets left, which will be for our final 2 players in the Wheel of Knowledge, which is coming up next. So a big bonus this afternoon, chance to pick up $150 worth of meat and $50 worth we're playing for at Gnocchi Gnocchi Brothers. It's the Wheel of Knowledge coming up next at 91.1 Hot FM.

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0: 91.1 Hot FM on the drive home with Cyril doing a cause, Breathless. There's no credit there for the lady singing, though, which seems a bit unfair. I'll have to find out who that is, but yeah, that's Cyril's latest.
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0: Oh, $50 worth at Gnocchi Gnocchi Brothers, Marichidor and Calandra. That's the prize this afternoon on the wheel. But of course, because it is Friday, we give you a bonus, which is our final two tickets we have left for the $150 meat tray, thanks to Mixed Meat Bun. I have number 92 and number 15 for our two players this afternoon on the wheel. So let's see what category we are playing for.
1: Today's category, general knowledge.
0: Oh, the general. Bear with me while I find my general knowledge questions. There we go. Okay. Wheel of Knowledge, general knowledge. So we're playing for $50 worth at Gnocchi Gnocchi Brothers, and you'll also get one of the final two tickets in our $150 meat tray. Good deal. Question one. A famous saying that says you should not criticise others for faults you may have yourself is... People in glass houses should not throw what? People in glass houses should not throw what? Very famous saying to kick off the wheel. If you want to play, 1300 468 911.

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0: 91.1 Hot FM. That is actually Troy Cassidaly's daughter, Jem Cassidaly, not on the country road. All I'm thinking about.
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0: All right, we're playing for $50 worth Gnocchi Gnocchi Brothers in Maroochydore or Caloundra. And, of course, I've got the final two tickets in the meat tray. First player up is Corey in Harmony. How are you, Corey?
2: Good, self.
0: Very good, mate. What's lined up for the weekend? You on the footy watch?
2: Yeah, and I'm actually going to go to the Somerset Dam.
0: You're going where?
2: Somerset Dam.
0: Somerset Dam. Nice spot.
2: Yeah, mate. Bloody okay. Well, hope. The jet ski.
0: Weather should be
2: playing
0: good.
2: The kids.
0: Yep, excellent. Weather should be good, especially on Sunday, according to my advanced forecast here. Mate, I'm going to give you number 92 in the meat tray as well, all right?
2: No worries.
0: And your opponent today is Lee in Little Mountain. Hello, Lee.
3: Hello.
0: How are you going for the weekend? Are you into the footy?
3: Yeah, so I'll be checking the scores tonight while we're at Coyote's Roadhouse.
0: Okay. Lee, you're number 15 in the meat tray, all righty?
3: All righty.
0: Okay, now good luck, guys. You know the rules. Your name is your buzzer. You can jump in at any time. And our fifth question is the audio question, which is worth 2 points. Often is the difference. If we can't split you at the end of question five, we will play golden point to see if we can get you across the line. All right?
3: Yep.
2: Go easy, mate.
0: Okay, good luck. Question one.
3: Lee.
0: Oh, Lee is super quick. All righty, Lee.
3: Stone.
0: People in glass houses should not throw stones. That is correct. Opening point to Lee. She jumped in quick there, Corey. Question two. What planet is often referred to as the red planet?
2: Mars, Corey.
0: Yeah, I'll give you to Corey there.
2: Yep, Mars.
0: Mars is correct. This is going to be a good game, I reckon. Question three, a bit of a geography question for you here, guys. In which Australian state would you find Cradle Mountain?
3: Lee.
0: Yes, Lee.
3: Tasmania.
0: Beautiful Tasmania is correct. Yes, about 4 hours drive, they reckon, from Hobart, I think, and a couple of hours from Launceston if you're heading down to beautiful Tassie at any stage. Cradle Mountain. Question four.
3: Beautiful view from Penguin.
0: Is it? Yeah.
3: Mm-hmm.
0: I've never been to Tassie. I want to go, though. I reckon it'd be beautiful, especially in if I can brave the winter. It would be nice, I reckon. Lee leads 2-1. Question four. Which car manufacturer makes the Qashqai?
2: Corey.
3: Lee.
0: Yes, Corey.
2: Nissan.
0: Nissan is correct. Oh, this is a great game. Tied ball game at 2 points all, and it'll go down to the wire. We're going to play our audio question, so we'll kill our music there. So jump in, guys, if you think you know the answer to this. This is the national anthem of which country?
3: Lee
0: by a nose.
3: That would be the United States of America.
0: The US of A. Not the US of A. I'll play it again. Yes, Corey?
2: Mm-hmm. It's the Brisbane Lions theme song.
0: It's the Brisbane Lions theme song. I just realised that, but what country? National anthem.
2: I'm going to say England.
0: England? Oh, you guys. La France. It's called La Marseille, that one. So it's France's national anthem, which means I'm still going to go for a golden point so we can separate you guys with question five. All righty. First person in with the correct answer will win. Which weighs more, a kilogram or a pound?
2: Corey.
0: Corey for the win.
2: Pound.
0: A pound? No! It's a kilogram, which is 2.2 pounds, and that means you win, Lee.
2: Yeah.
0: Oh, Corey.
2: Mate, I'll go kilos here.
0: Look at that. Mate, so close. Thanks, so near yet so far, as they say. But play again anytime you like, Corey, and hopefully we can get you across the line next game.
2: So easy, mate.
0: Good on you, mate. And Lee, you've scored yourself the $50 worth from Gnocchi Gnocchi Brothers, and along with that chance to win the meat tray. Well done.
3: Thank you.
0: I knew it was going to go down to the wire anyway. So there we go. And a good thanks to Gnocchi Gnocchi Brothers in two locations on the coast now, Maroochydore and Caloundra. We'll be back with the wheel again on Monday.
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5: 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Sunshine Coast traffic.
6: G'day, busy on the Brewster Sabo southbound through Glasshouse, also from Caboolture down through North Lakes. In total, around 30, 40 minutes on top of your trip and about 10 to 15 up through Burpengary now. Slowing on the Sunshine Motorway outbound through Mountain Creek, that's very busy, about 5 to 10 minutes, and a bit of traffic through Kunder Park, Maroochydore Road. Ready to go electric? 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
0: Surely does. So all the tickets are gone. All we've got to do now is spin that wheel and see who's going to score themselves $150 worth of the best meat, because it's from Mixed Meat Barn. Great special too this weekend. Beef and veggie rissoles, which they make on the premises, on special for only $9.90 a kg. So wheel is in place. I'm not going to muck around today. Let's spin the wheel. Hold your tickets. Let's see how we go. Good spin, if I do say so myself. All right, let's have a quick look at that, where it looks like we are in the 60s. So apologies if you've got numbers in any of the other decades. 60s is what we're looking at. If you've got a number in the 60s, you're still in the hunt, so I'll put that there, go that there, and let's make a call.
3: Hello.
0: Hello. Is that Mark?
3: It is.
0: Mark in Yandina.
3: That's me, mate.
0: Mate, it's Al at 91.1 Hot FM. How you doing?
3: Good, Al. Yourself?
0: Very well, mate. So do you know why I'm calling?
3: Yeah, the meat tray.
0: What was your number?
3: 67.
0: 67. I'm just going to line it up with what I've got here on the wheel. 67 is correct. Got yourself $150 worth from our beaut mates at Mixed Meat Barn. How long have you been trying to win a meat tray?
3: Oh, for months. Yeah, months. Excellent. This is excellent.
0: Mate, and they've got some great specials at the moment. The one they're pushing is the beef and veggie rissoles, which only Mix can do for only $9.90 a kilo. What do you reckon you might grab, though?
3: A bit of everything, because we actually shop there every fortnight or whatever.
0: It's your go-to butchery anyway.
3: Yeah, mate, definitely.
0: Excellent work, mate. Well, you'll be able to put your money in your pocket and hand over a voucher for $150 worth and see what the boys will give you.
3: Excellent. Thanks, Al.
0: Fantastic. Mate. Excellent Cheers. Work, mate. So that's number 67 was our winner this week in the meat tray, thanks to our good buddies at Mixed Meat Barn. Don't forget, jump on if you want to get a recipe, mixmeatbarn.com.au. 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And as I always say, your local source for quality meats. And there you go. Just like Mark, you could score yourself $150 worth next week on the meat tray. Well done, Mark. Have a good weekend.
3: Same to you, Al. Thanks, mate. Cheers.
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5: Hi, it's Sally Pearson. Geelong has sent a warning message to the rest of the AFLW, recording its sixth win in a row with a 36-point win over Hawthorn. Tonight it's a blockbuster between ladder leaders Melbourne and third-placed North Melbourne. NRLW finals continue this weekend with minor premiers the Roosters coming up against the Raiders tomorrow. The Titans meet with the Broncos in a Queensland derby on Sunday. And Wallaroos lock Michaela Leonard is set to become the first Australian woman to reach 50 tests when they take on Scotland on Sunday.
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2: 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Sunshine Coast traffic.
3: G'day, reports of a crash wrapping up Roy's Road around Mawson's Road through Beerwo. Got those usual delays northbound on the Bruce heading up through Burpengary. It's around 5-10 minutes now. Still quite heavy southbound through Caboolture and North Lakes. Bit of traffic as well through Mountain Creek on the Sunshine Motorway. The David Lowway looking pretty good through Coolum. 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
12: Hello, I'm Monique Crichton. Victoria's bracing for a grey day as the AFL Grand Final excitement builds. The forecast top in Melbourne tomorrow is a wet 15 degrees. The rest of the country looks fairly clear, apart from Queensland, according to Angus Hines from the Bureau.
13: Onshore showers is the name of the game. That could bring a little bit of rainfall to all eastern districts from the southeast coast up to north of Cairns.
12: A police officer killed overnight in a Sydney crash has been identified as 20-year-old Mia Lay. She'd only been in the force for the past 16 months. Mia died when the cop car she was travelling in, under lights and sirens, slammed into a tree while responding to reports of a car theft. A pop-up measles vaccination clinic has been established in Adelaide South following an outbreak among high school students. They've been out and about while infectious, triggering a list of potential exposure sites. The PM's homeward bound tonight after his visit to the United States. Anthony Albanese wrapping up his tour in New York, making Australia's case for a seat on the UN Security Council. And Taylor Swift has sent fans into detective mode, dropping four surprise tracks packed with clues about husband Travis Kelce, exes and old friendships. On the life of a showgirl, The Encore, Patient Zero, Cleveland, Pink Clouding and Babylon are already fueling fan theories. Swifties picking apart every lyric ahead of the Patient Zero music video premiere this weekend.
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12: In sport, it's been revealed the so-called Pullman Five will be eligible to win the Swans Best and Fairest Award, but Isaac Heaney, Chad Warner, Nick Blakey, James Jordan and Riley Bice won't be attending the Bob Skilton Awards night on Thursday in Sydney at their own request. Adelaide's Jordan Butts is heading to the Western Bulldogs under free agency. The 26-year-old has been with the club for the past 8 seasons, playing 94 games for the Crows. And a huge crowd's expected in Townsville this evening with the Socceroos taking on Brazil in the first of 2 international friendlies. That's the latest in news and sport.
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0: Shower or two is the forecast for this afternoon heading into the evening. Morning showers tomorrow, 16 up to 24, and mostly sunny on Sunday, heading for 25. I notice the AFL Grand Final in Melbourne could be a wet one. Rain expected with a top of around 15 or 16.
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0: Well, as you heard in the news there, Taylor Swift fans are in a tiz because some new songs have been released, including one called Patient Zero. There's been a lot of conjecture about the lyrics. I've found the song. I'm going to play it for you very soon. It's 91.1 Hot FM.

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2: No, it's not. It's just you and me, Mikey.
3: It's just us.
2: It's just the boys. That's all right. But I'm going to give you a task today, which you don't normally get, which is to read the letter to Mikey.
3: Okay, so I'm going to read my own letter.
2: I'm going to get you to read your own letter so that we can then attack it.
3: Okay, all right. Well, you're giving me the letter, and it's from Marissa. G'day, Marissa. You're looking good today. Happy Friday. Dear Mikey, I have been seeing a guy that I met through a mutual friend for a couple of weeks now. We have a good time, and it's going pretty well, but it's only early. But something weird happened when he came to my house to pick me up on the weekend. He came through my door, and my normally super placid and quite old cat went absolutely nuts, arching its back and hissing, and even had a swipe at him with the claws. He got a bit of a start, as did I, when it happened. Is this a sign that this guy is bad news? Let me know what you think.
2: Wow.
3: Okay.
2: Because you and I have cats. We are cats.
3: Yeah, but my cat's really placid.
2: Yeah, me too.
3: Unless you don't scratch her right. See, if you she loves a good scratch on the head, my cat, and if you're not doing it right, she doesn't attack you. She'll just like put her mouth in and not bite you, but bite you.
2: Yeah.
3: But not bite you in a bad way. It's like, mate, come on, ease up. I think he's bad news.
2: You reckon?
3: I think he's bad news. I cats are smart.
2: Cats are good judges of people, aren't
3: yeah,
2: they?
3: Yeah, so if the cat has completely gone for your now boyfriend after, you know, a few weeks or a couple of weeks, I think he's bad news.
2: I'm with you. I think that's a bad sign because, normally cats, when you walk in, they're purring and they want to jump in your lap and they're rubbing themselves around your legs. They're not attacking you.
3: No, no. So, Marissa, is he bad news? You bet he is. I dump him. He's got to pack his bags. I'm sure he hasn't moved in already, but if he has, pack his bags, get him out.
2: The only other thing I'm thinking is, because I know sometimes when we go over to our friend's place, if they've got a dog or a cat, you come in and you smell like the other dog or cat.
3: Oh,
2: your cat
3: yeah.
2: picks up on it and doesn't like it. I wonder if he might... It doesn't say, does it? I wonder if he might own a dog or a cat.
3: But he was
2: and
3: too
2: cat's
3: far...
2: picking up on the scent.
3: Possibly, but... If he's just walked in the door and the cat wasn't near him, do cats have that good of a sense, like smell?
2: I think they've got heightened awareness of those sorts of things.
3: Does
2: but, yeah, I'm just trying to think of something, why the cat would take an instant dislike when it had only just met the guy.
3: Oh, look, who knows?
2: All right, so our general consensus here is we think that the cat is a good judge of character.
3: Yeah.
2: And for some reason, there's a reason it doesn't like your mutual friend.
3: Yep. So, Marissa, you are now single. And so am I. Do you like caravanning, Marissa?
2: We knew it was coming. See you, Mikey.
3: Bye.
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Benson Boone at 91.1 Hot FM on the drive home. Nugget and Al. Very exciting news for the Taylor Swift fans today. If you're one of them, a Swiftie, Patient Zero, the surprise new single released from her newly dropped deluxe reissue album, The Life of a Showgirl, The Encore. And Taylor Swift fans have been quickly dissecting the lyrics to see what they can make of the song. And the dominant theory is pointing to her 2008 ex, Joe Jonas. And I'm reading verbatim here. The song describes a love-bombing partner who bathes in your reflected light and charms your family. Fans believe the song is directed at Sophie Turner, whom Taylor Swift fiercely supported and housed during Sophie Turner's highly publicised 2023 divorce from Joe Jonas. So see what you make of it. It's Patient Zero, brand new from Taylor Swift.

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1: 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Sunshine Coast traffic.
2: Into the weekend and a final look at our sunny coast roads tonight. It's all clear now on the Sunshine Motorway. Caloundra Road doing fine too around Little Mountain and Meriden Plains. There are some big delays towards Brisbane on the Bruce Highway. It's under speed southbound from just after Palmerston Road in Caboolture right down to the Pine Rivers Bridge. It's due to an incident on the Gateway Motorway southbound through Boondall. 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It's Paul. Get the latest traffic info in the morning from 6 on 91.1 Hot FM.
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0: Very catchy new Miley bass Persuaders at 91.1 Hot FM. Well, of course, the big AFL Grand Final tomorrow, and it does look like it's going to be a wet. Hopefully it's not too wet. They reckon a lot of the rain may have disappeared by the time the game is ready to go between Frio and the Brisbane Lions. Of course, going for their three-peat. Controversial. Lachie Neale will be playing. But there was a story today that Wharfie Time is coming to the MCG. Chief Executive Andrew Dillon has ruled that Fremantle can play the famous Wharfie Time activation, which has helped make Perth's Optus Stadium a fortress at Dockers home games. I don't know. Is that going to be given an unfair advantage? The way I read it, though, it's can only be played in the final quarter. Wharfie Time at Optus Stadium is signalled by the bells from AC/DC's Hell's Bells. With huge waves crashing on the big screen when games are tight during the last quarter. So this would be the first time it's happened outside of Perth. They're thinking, oh, does that give them an unfair advantage if it's going to be a tight final quarter and they belt out Hell's Bells? Accordingly, the Brisbane Lions will get a chance to play their songs, because if you've been to a Brisbane Lions game when Charlie Cameron kicks a goal, that blast over the loudspeakers. And a couple of the other guys have their own signature tunes. Kai Lohman has this one. And Will Ashcroft has this. The horses, no lions. So anyway, I guess that might even up the ledger and make it all the more exciting. Looking forward to the big game tomorrow anyway. And I dare say, if it's close, we will hear some Hell's Bells, or at least those on the MCG will. Our first time outside of Perth that will have happened, so it should be a cracker tomorrow. Frio and the Brisbane Lions going for a three-peat. Can they do it? It's 91.1 Hot FM.
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1: Al's Crap Gossip, where you don't miss a thing.
0: Just a couple of quick stories to end the working week. Margot Robbie has apparently stunned fans after quietly changing her name almost a decade after marrying husband Tom Ackerley. She officially appears to have taken her producer husband's last name 2 months shy of their 10th wedding anniversary. And in the business record, she is listed as Margot Ackerley. And some people are saying, oh, that's a bit of a sellout. I will always call her Margot Robbie. She's still using that as her professional name. It's just in her private life she's decided to go along with being Margot Ackerley, which to me seems fair enough. All the controversy around Ed Sheeran, with Macklemore getting the axe as his support act and then his backing band pulling out and other artists attacking him. Macklemore has now announced he and special guests will be travelling overseas for the Free Palestine tour after his controversy with Ed. He took to Instagram to share the tour with Hit Dublin. It'll hit Dublin on October 26, Paris October 29, and conclude with a stopover in London on the 30th of October. Dates for shows in the US and artist announcements, they say, will be released soon. And finally, do we need this? Ryan Murphy has confirmed the Glee reboot has been written. Said he finished it just a little while ago. Soon. And finally, do we need this? Ryan Murphy has confirmed the Glee reboot has been written. Said he finished it just a little while ago.

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0: 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That is me for this afternoon. My work is done here. Hope your footy team gets up over the weekend. Big game tonight with the Dolphins packed Suncorp Stadium. 50,000 plus to see them battle the Roosters in the first of the prelim finals. And of course, tomorrow, the Brisbane Lions going around for a three-peat chance against Frio at the MCG. So whatever your footy team may be, hope they win. And I will catch you on Monday.
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24: Hey, it's Friday night and we are on. Welcome to the Smallsy Show for another week. It's a pleasure to have your company. Coming up tonight on the show, the man is just about to literally wrap his Aussie tour, Mr. Jason Derulo. He is going to be joining us before the hour is out. But first, Coming up in just a second, I want to do, now go with me on this because it's a little, what is something that's embarrassing that shouldn't be, but when you do it, it is? You know, there's a guy going viral on TikTok for pulling together a list. I want to hear yours. I'm going to start things off with like picking up your dog's poop when you're taking it for a walk. Shouldn't be embarrassing, but when someone's nearby or watching, you just, you know, the dread of shame falls over you. We're going to do it next, the Smallsy Show. It starts right now.
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0: The Smallsy Show is on live around the country for a Friday night. Coming up, Jason Derulo is going to be zooming in for a chat in the middle of his Aussie tour right now.
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0: There's this guy going viral at the moment for compiling a list. Well, I'll let him explain it.
4: Embarrassing things that shouldn't be embarrassing, but they are.
0: So embarrassing things that shouldn't be embarrassing, but they are. I guess what he's trying to say is there's like these everyday sort of things that we do as people that somehow feel embarrassing, even though technically they shouldn't be. Would we like to go through his list?
5: Yes, let's.
0: By the way, the lines are open. If you would like to contribute, something that shouldn't be embarrassing, but is, here's his first one.
4: Arriving to a party first.
0: Absolutely. Absolutely. Nothing more embarrassing than getting to a party. Like, say it's Saturday tomorrow night and the party starts at 7 and you're there at 7:05 and they're still setting up. Oh, walk away. Don't even go in.
5: I don't think that's
0: that is
5: bad.
0: So embarrassing. I will ensure I'm at least 15 minutes after the start time. And if I don't see anyone milling around the entrance of a party, I'll leave and come back just so I don't have the cringe.
5: To self to tell you to arrive like 20 minutes early then.
0: Okay, what about this one?
4: Walking into a store and then walking out without buying anything, especially in like a grocery store, it's humiliating.
0: Okay.
5: I get that.
0: Yeah.
5: Because you're like, I didn't steal anything. I haven't got anything in my pockets.
0: Yeah, okay. What about this one?
4: Going to the bathroom and someone's in the stall next to you.
0: You always leave one space between the stalls.
5: Oh.
0: Don't ever double park up next to someone in a bathroom stall.
5: Hard no.
0: What is something that is embarrassing that shouldn't be, but it is? Chloe, go.
6: Mine would be buying toilet paper. If I have to buy toilet paper, I'll just buy something else, even if I don't need it for me and have to walk out.
0: Carrying the 32 rolls of bog roll through the Westfield after you, because they don't even like cover it. Like it's just you and your shit tickets as you're marching through the food court, right? Oh, I hear you. That is terrible. Then I think to myself, everyone poops though, darling. You know.
6: Yeah.
0: It's all right.
6: No, I just buy something else. I'm not, don't just have the toilet paper with me.
0: Oh, you do the double purchase. Okay. Justin, hello.
7: Hey, yeah, reversing the boat into the water.
0: Oh.
7: Getting, you know what's embarrassing?
0: What's embarrassing? Getting the boat out of the water, right? And then everyone having like a domestic, grab the rope, reverse it in further. You've gone too far. Put it forward in. It's like, what, you know, way to ruin just a weekend out on a boat is
7: the more people that watch, the worse it is.
0: It ruins the whole day. Like, I will refuse. I'll say, hey, I'll go out on your boat with you as long as I have to have nothing to do with bringing it back in. Rebecca, what do you got?
8: Hi, how are you?
0: Go.
8: Eating with your fingers in a restaurant, using your hands to eat instead of cutlery. People just stare at you.
0: Yeah, well, like, this is when you're eating like a meaty meal, right? Like wings or something like that. Like, it's not by choice.
8: Yes.
0: Yeah. Oh, you know what? I don't mind eating with my hands. You know what I'll tell you is embarrassing. Picking up your dog shit in front when it does a deuce on either the road. My dog loves to poop right in the middle of the road and I have to get down there. What's that? What's that, Rebecca? What's that? Is that a dog or what is that making noise?
8: And my daughter's eating breast milk.
0: Oh, hello. Oh, hello.
5: Drinking?
0: Oh,
8: yes, drinking.
0: Hey, we're having a live breastfeeding moment live on the radio. This is fantastic. She sounds like she is chugging it down.
8: Oh, yeah. She's almost 2 and doesn't get off.
0: Oh, really? She's on the boob all the time. Hey, be careful, though, Rebecca. You know what's embarrassing? Those mums that have those toddlers, right, that are like 5 years old, and then they walk up to their mum at the cafe and they get the boob out and they start sucking on it at 5. That...
8: Yeah, not five.
0: No, 5, Rebecca. Like, if the kid can talk, off the boob.
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0: The Smallsy Show is on. It's Friday night, and coming up in just a second, Mr. Jason Derulo. He's been in the country for the last like week and a half doing his Last Dance World Tour. He's in Adelaide tonight. It's the last show of his Aussie tour. He is going to be taking over in just a second. The Smallsy Show is on. Live around the country.
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0: Live around the country for Friday night, it is the Smallsy Show right now. This man, currently in town on his Last Dance World Tour, is a good friend too, Mr. Jason Derulo. Jason
1: Derulo. Hey, what's up? It is yours truly, Jason Derulo.
2: I only miss you when I'm breathing.
1: Torn
0: into Smallsies
1: right now.
3: Talk dirty to me.
0: Jason Derulo on the show. Wonderful to see you. Can I start by saying, as always, so well dressed. Like, just an absolute fashion icon you are.
1: Thank you, Smallsy. I appreciate you, my brother.
0: Now, I remember the last time you were here in Australia, you came in for an interview and you had a little light, a man who held a light for you, so you were always lit at the right angle. Are you bringing him back with you this time?
1: No, there's been budget cuts. So I was going to ask you, is it sunny over there? Because we don't got the lighting guy anymore. So now we just got to use the sun.
0: Yeah.
1: We can only shoot daytime.
0: Yeah. Okay. Look, it sounds like the economy's crunching. It's affecting everyone, even Jason Derulo. No, you are. I think you're in China at the moment and you're going to be here in Oz next week. Yeah.
1: Yes, sir. Yeah, man, I'm super excited. It feels like it's been forever since I toured Oz, so I'm looking forward to it, man. It's going to be pretty mad.
0: You know Australia loves Jason Derulo. Man, you have so many songs.
1: I'm
0: sorry. I say that like you don't know, but like you have so many bangers, like... When you put together a set list, how do you pick the good ones and like make sure like the fans get a taste of everything?
1: I listen, man. You know, I think there's, you know, some artists out there that are so into what they do and what they want to do that they curate a show that they want.
0: Mm.
1: But I really try to pay attention and listen to the audience and give the audience what they want. So I don't have one of those shows where you'll come and be like, damn, I can't believe he ain't played that joint. But although I can't play them all.
0: When I said you have so many, like you, dare I say, you could do a Taylor Swift Eras tour and you'd have to do two nights just to do all the hits.
1: Yeah, I wouldn't go that crazy.
0: Okay.
1: But I think Taylor be performing for like 4 hours.
0: Yeah.
1: Taylor do it different.
0: But
1: yeah, man, I think the most common comment is always, damn, I didn't realize I knew that many of your songs. But yes, it's been a long 15 years, man. And I've released quite a bit of material. And I think it's easy to kind of forget, you know, the songs that I've released.
0: So I saw Bruno Mars last week. He's got a tour coming to Australia next year. I asked him a question, which I'm going to ask you, which is, after 15 years and such a huge catalogue of songs, what do you reckon is the best song you've ever written?
1: I'm going to go to some songs that the world may not know.
0: Okay.
1: So I think... I'm really in love with a song called If I'm Lucky, that the average person might not know.
0: Okay.
1: And I'm also really in love with a song called Cheyenne.
0: Oh my God. No, stop. Stop. It's on my list as one of your all-time best.
1: Smalls, I should have known, man. You know what's going on, bro.
0: I was going to joke and say, I think Spicy Margarita, but then I was going to come back and say Cheyenne. But I'm so, I am so glad you said that is such a great pop song.
1: Thank you, man. And, you know, ironically, we were just talking about Taylor, but that's actually Taylor's favorite song of mine. That's Michael Jordan's favorite song of mine as well. And it's my favorite song of mine. And I thought it was going to be a smash hit. If I'm being honest,
0: it was a hit. If Michael Jordan tells you it's his favorite song, who gives a f*** what anyone else thinks? He thinks it's a great song.
1: But so you will be hearing Cheyenne on the night.
0: Yes. All right, coming up in a second, we're going to wrap things up with Mr. Jason Derulo live here in the Smallsy Show.
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4: I had a different experience with my Garbo in the street. But you know how they have the back, it says truck constantly stopping or whatever? 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

0: The Smallsy Show is on Friday night, and we are chatting with Mr. Jason Derulo. Jason
1: Derulo. What's up? It is yours truly, Jason Derulo, right here on The Smallsy Show.
0: Talk dirty to me. Now, obviously, people who know you, I've known you for so many years, but all people will know that you're

0: You're also a mogul. You do the music. You do the, you got the car wash business, which is like worth $2 billion. I've got to ask, are we still in on crypto or are we getting cold feet there? Because you were all in for a little bit.
1: I'm still in on crypto for
0: okay.
1: sure.
0: Okay.
1: I believe it's our tomorrow for sure.
0: Okay. He has to say that because he's all in. He has to say that because he's all, I'm joking.
1: No, I'm not all in. I can't be all in on anything, man. Like you got to diversify. Make sure you got a little bit here, a little bit there. Because you never know, man. It's a crazy world.
0: Now, I want to ask you, have you seen, like literally earlier today, they announced the new iPhone. It now folds in half. Yeah, they've got a... have you not seen this? Heard. Have you just woken up in China? Because it's been like the biggest story in the world. The iPhone...
1: I did just wake up.
0: Okay.
1: I was going to ask you, why did I do the call so early?
0: Nice. Yeah, sorry. Well, anyway, the new iPhone, it folds. The new iPhone, they announced it this morning. It folds. Okay. And they're charging $4,000 American for it. Yeah, that's what I did. Are you upgrading, Jason Derulo? Are you gonna, or I might skip this one.
1: You know what? I'm gonna tell people that I don't like the fact that it folds.
0: Okay.
1: I'm gonna keep the old joint. I'm gonna tell people, yeah. You know, when it folds, like it gets like all caught up in your pocket. And you got to come up with a story. You know what I'm saying?
0: You
1: don't gotta buy it.
0: Yeah, no, you can't lead with, oh, that's expensive. I can't afford that. You just go, oh, I don't need to have anything trapped inside there. You're here next week. We can't wait to see you looking stylish as always. See you next week when you're down under, man. Can't wait to see the show.
1: Thank you so much, man. I can't wait to get down there. It's been forever. And a big shout out to all the fans that are coming. I'll see you soon and we're going to have the time of our lives.
0: Okay, thanks for hanging out. That is me done. I am Smallsy. That's been The Smallsy Show. Catch you next time.
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0: Will and Woody, you're probably driving around at the moment. You're driving an Uber. You're driving to go and, let's face it, it could be a late night hookup.
1: Oh, that's
0: late
1: exciting.
0: Late night hookups.
1: That's exciting.
0: I mean, in a former life, this was a very exciting time to be driving a car.
1: Oh, whoa.
0: Right?
1: You'd be nervous
0: you'd be
1: a little
0: so
1: bit.
0: So nervous.
1: What are you wearing? You're probably want, like, because you don't want to be too dressed up. Because then you're trying too hard.
0: Yes.
1: I was always a fan of just some tracky dacks, but like a nice tracky dack.
0: I think tracky dacks are sexy. Maybe it's just because the connotation that I have with those times of night, but everyone's in trackies.
1: Tracky dacks.
0: Everyone's in trackies
1: like
0: at that time.
1: A hoodie.
0: Yeah, you're wearing a hoodie. Yeah, you want to look like you're casual, but then also you want to look sexy.
1: And smell good.
0: And smell
1: so
0: good.
1: So you can't overdo the smell for mine. You can look casual, but you don't want to smell casual.
0: Yes, exactly right.
1: Anyway, here's our best bits from the show yesterday. Enjoy, Will and Woody.

0: Nothing good happens after midnight, except these two.
1: It's Will and Woody keeping you up.
2: 13-1065, if you think you can tell the difference between beer and soft drink just by the sound of the can opening. It's Can You Hear It?
3: I'm going to say it's a soft drink.
4: Can you hear it?
5: It's a beer.
4: Can you hear it?
6: Beer.
4: Does he know? Does he know? Does he know?
6: Can you hear it?
7: $10,000 will be yours if you get 16 cans in a row, which is the world record. Tracy, do we truly believe we can get there to 16 cans?
8: I'll try my best.
7: All right, Tracy, that's all we can ask for. Let's go for can one.
8: Oh.
7: God.
8: Okay. Beer.
4: Yeah,
2: Trace. Yeah, nice,
4: Trace. Outstanding.
2: Definitely wasn't a soft drink.
4: Yeah.
2: I don't know. It didn't necessarily sound very beery, but it didn't sound like a soft drink. It was process of elimination, that one, Trace.
7: It was a shocking crack. That's on me, Trace. That's on me.
8: That's all right.
7: But well done. You got through. Here is can number two.
8: Soft drink.
7: Trace.
4: There you are, Trace. And there you are.
2: Tracy's found something.
7: What do you do with yourself, Tracy, for work, if you work, Trace?
8: I work in real estate.
7: Beautiful. Terrible time. Terrible time, real estate.
2: It's going
7: the wrong way.
2: Not
7: but
2: a great time,
7: I'm sure you're a great agent, Tracy. I'm sure you're a great
2: agent. No, she's an agent. Might not be an agent.
7: Are you an agent, Tracy?
8: Yeah, just for rentals, just property managing.
2: She's fine. The rental market. Fine.
4: Oh,
2: not a problem.
8: Yeah.
4: You're laughing.
7: Righto, let's go for can number three, Trace.
8: Beer.
7: Oh, sorry, Trace. Sorry, Trace.
2: Nice to meet you, Trace.
8: Nice to meet you.
4: Oh, see you later.
7: Let's go to Jackie. Thought,
2: that's all she deserves.
7: Let's go to Jackie.
8: Hello?
2: Real estate rental agent.
7: Hey, everyone's got to make a crust. My dad was a real estate
2: agent. Yeah, but
7: they're
2: often not lovely people to deal with, are they?
7: Is that right?
2: Well, the rental real estate agent. Tracy seems lovely, but the amount of times I've been made to go back in and put putty in a hole in the wall.
7: They're just looking after the landlord.
2: You know what I mean?
7: My estate agent who was looking after our place in Perth when we were renting walked in on me. Yeah, crazy.
2: Doing what?
7: Guess what? Have a guess. The worst thing possible. With someone, not by myself. let's go to Jackie here. Let's go to Jackie.
8: Hello.
7: Jackie, let's just start cracking cans, shall we, Jackie? Here's can one.
8: Crack away.
2: Wow.
8: I think it's a beer.
2: No, Jackie. Sorry, Jackie. We're all rattled. We're all rattled. We've all got a mental image that we've made in our heads. It's hard to get past.
7: With my girlfriend at the time.
2: I didn't know that.
7: With my girlfriend at the time.
2: I didn't know that. Yeah. So it was a booked inspection.
7: Yeah, I didn't know that. Obviously, I was in a share house and I wasn't across all the admin.
2: Really?
7: Anyway, he came in doing the tour. Boom. Straight into it. Because I was the first room on the right, as you remember.
2: Yeah.
7: Yep. Got it all.
2: Wow.
7: Anyway, let's go to a song.
2: Did he say anything?
7: He just went, whoop.
2: Imagine how many times that would happen being share houses.
7: Oh, yeah.
2: Opening that front door, you just never know what you'd get.
7: He never came back, though.
2: Never came back. He just
7: kicked off the inspection and was like, I'm sure the house is fine. They seem happy.
2: It's

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1: The best kick-ons you've ever been to. Will and Woody keeping you up.
2: If you can tell the difference between beer or soft drink based on the sound of the can opening, then now is the time to call us on 13 1065, because can you hear it?
3: Can you hear it? Can you hear it? Can you hear it?
4: Kelly, the great news for you is if you get 16 cans in a row, you will win $10,000.
5: Beautiful.
4: Beautiful. All right, here's can one, Kel.
5: Okay. Soft drink.
4: Oh, sorry, Kel.
2: No, Kelly.
5: Oh,
2: never going to be a soft drink, Kelly. What are you doing tonight, Kel? What are you doing?
5: Oh, come on.
2: I actually want to hear from Kelly. What's she doing tonight?
4: Sorry, Kelly, you cut out there.
2: What are you doing tonight?
5: Not sure yet. Not celebrating.
2: Oh, Kelly.
4: We lost you again, Kelly. I'm not sure what's happening there with the line. Let's go to Naomi here. Hi, Naomi.
2: That's stiff.
6: Hello, how are you?
2: We love you, Kelly. Can we send Kelly something?
4: We can send her.
2: We'll send her a can you hear at the stubby holder.
4: That kind of rubs it in. She didn't get one can. And then we're going to send her a can you hear.
2: It's encouragement. Go and practice.
4: True.
2: Go and practice.
4: Sorry, Naomi. you want your first can?
5: Yep, let's go.
4: Beer. Oh, Naomi, no.
2: Clearly a softy.
4: Gone.
2: What are you doing tonight, Naomi? Anything fun on the weekend?
5: Yeah. No.
4: Going home. Oh. No.
2: If they start with no, you're going to get faded out. Good on you, Naomi. Nice to speak to you.
4: Why is no one having fun tonight? It's Friday. Everyone should have fun on a Friday. Anyway, let's go to Maddie.
2: Times are tough.
4: But you can have fun without spending money. Trust me. I'm the biggest tight ass there is, and I have a lot of fun. Hello, Maddie. How are you?
7: Hi. Good. How are you?
4: What are you doing there?
7: Just got home with my baby. Sorry.
4: Is that your baby passing wind, Maddie?
2: What was that noise?
7: No, it's car driving past.
4: A car drove past.
2: Doesn't sound like a car.
4: Must have backfired.
7: I'm just nervous to get the guesses right.
2: Sorry, did you fart live on air then, Maddie?
7: Yeah.
4: Oh, Maddie.
2: It was.
4: It's so fun. And no judgment here, Maddie.
2: I swear I thought it was. I was like, man, she's come on here. It was within the first 3 seconds. I'm going to ask our audio producer, Mark, the man.
7: To make sure you give me the answers.
2: Mark, can you see if you can get that for me? That was, I'm going to have to hear that again. That really was unbelievable start to a phone call. I don't think that's ever happened before. Just good for you, Maddie.
4: Better out than in, Maddie. I hope you're feeling calmer now.
2: Annalise can't believe it. She's an absolute. It was a wild. It really snuck through. I'm sorry I came back. I hope I didn't embarrass you. I'm sure a lot of people in their cars didn't. That was a car.
7: Yeah, no, trust me, they're all cars.
2: No worries, mate. They're always cars. Sure.
4: I have the same rule at my house at home with my wife. Ooh, the car's going past. Maddie, can't number one. Let's go.
7: Beer.
4: Yes, Here we go, Mads.
2: Whoop. Oh, there we go.
4: Hello.
2: There she
4: Merry
2: is.
4: Merry Christmas. Whoa. Maddie, what did you have for lunch?
2: Stop it, Maddie.
7: Are you guys hearing something that I'm not?
4: Maddie, we must be. How are you holding your phone and where are you holding it?
7: Next to my ear. I'm sitting next to my car.
4: Okay. Okay.
2: Something's happening there, Maddie. It does sound like you are. If you're farting into the phone and then denying it, this is the best thing that's happened to the show.
7: Well, it's entertaining.
2: Definitely.
4: We're loving it. Keep it up, Maddie. Keep it up. Okay, can number two, Maddie. Here we go.
7: Beer.
2: Bad luck,
4: sorry,
2: Maddie.
4: Mads.
2: Bad luck, Maddie.
4: I tell you what though, if you can make that noise again, I'll give you a $100 jockey voucher.
7: I didn't even know what the noise was.
2: Yeah, that's so funny. Okay, so Maddie, stay on the line. I've actually got audio of it, so you can hear it. This is what we were hearing.
4: Hello, Maddie. How are you?
7: Hi. Good. How are you?
4: What are you doing there?
7: Just got home with my baby. Sorry.
4: Is that your baby passing wind, Maddie?
2: What was that?
7: Did you hear that, Maddie?
4: My car drove past.
2: Did you hear that, Maddie?
4: Maddie?
7: Yeah, I heard it.
4: What do you think it is?
7: I don't know. I think it was the car.
4: It was a car, yeah. Strange car.
2: Just doesn't sound like that, does it?
0: The kids are home all day, every day.
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0: like those mates that just want to keep going. 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
1: $500 Chemist Warehouse vouchers to give away to you guys. If you've been listening to the Dad Venture this week, Woods, taking our girls to Warner Brothers Movie World, we've covered it all throughout the week, every single day this week. If you missed any of it, we're going to play it for you in a second, but I'd say now is the time to call. If you are interested in one of those vouchers, you need all four code words. Mm-hmm. The number is, of course, 131065. But if you missed the Dadventure and you want to catch up on it, have a listen to this.
2: It's Will and Woody's Dadventure.
3: Woody, we just completed our second Dadventure, taking our daughters to a theme park for the very first time.
4: This was a definite step up from the camping trip we did last year.
3: Our partner set us some rules.
5: No sugar, please.
6: What is that?
7: It's a snow cone.
6: Can I have one?
4: Yeah, just don't tell Mummy.
8: All right, I reckon we're going to get an ice cream.
6: Yay!
7: Chocolate?
6: Yeah.
3: Now, Maxie, remember, we don't tell Mum about the ice cream.
5: No saying when I was your age more than three times a day.
4: Hey, did you know your daddy went on this ride when he was a little boy?
9: When I was your age, we used to get straws with our snow cones.
5: No more than one souvenir.
4: Oh, you want a bat cape?
3: Or you could get a Superman tutu.
6: And a Batman toy.
4: Should we try and win some of these big chilies?
6: Is this an ice girl too?
4: We might be able to have a look in here for a bat, for a toy, if you would like a toy.
6: Yeah!
10: Me too!
6: Me too!
3: We needed all the help we could get.
11: Hey, Remy, I reckon this is our first ever ride.
7: You can only go on this ride if you've got enough sunscreen on.
6: Yeah, but then my face.
7: No, I didn't touch your face paint.
11: Hey, Remy.
6: Just stop talking and listen.

0: I spat on you.
1: Wow, what do we think, Maxie?
2: Was that great?
3: Yeah.
2: Would you guys like one of those stuffed toys over there?
3: Yeah, and the dog.
2: Okay, let's
3: go. I want a dog too.
4: Yeah, okay, well, stand back, girls, because all dads need to do here is get one in the hoop. Oh, I didn't quite get it. And, oh. Not a problem, not a problem. We're just warming up. Oh, oh.
3: That was not funny.
4: Puppy dog, who's getting a puppy dog?
5: Don't worry, we're going to get one. Don't you worry. We're going to get one.
4: Daddy. We're going again, we're going again, we're going again. We're going. Hey, we're not going to leave here without that dog, all right?
5: Looks like he's trying for you now.
4: Oh! Oh!
2: Don't worry. Yeah? Don't worry, we're going to get one.
3: We have one more, Daddy.
4: And there it is.
2: And there it is! And there it is!
5: Oh, he got it.
4: Your daddy, he's done it again.
2: It feels good. It feels good to be the better dad.
4: But the pressure was on. I promised my daughter she would meet Batman and drive the Batmobile.
3: But when Batman is here, yep, and eats with me, I'll be hungry.
6: You'll be hungry if Batman eats with you?
3: Yeah.
6: I don't think we'll be eating with Batman.
2: Will our daughters finally meet their hero, or does Woody have some serious explaining to do?
4: She was in bed crying because she wasn't sure if Batman was going to say that he loved her back.
3: Go,
2: where is he?
3: Go,
4: oh my gosh.
3: It's Batman.
2: Hi, Batman.
3: Hi.
7: What was your name, sweetie?
3: Maxie.
7: Your name is Maxie?
3: My name is Remy.
7: Nice to meet you, Remy.
4: You want to go in the Batmobile?
3: Yeah.
4: Okay. Oh my gosh. See you, Batman.
3: I think Batman is my friend now. He said I'm a part of a crew and he loves me. He loves me and I didn't realise.
2: All right, here we are at the junior driving school. Woodrow, Bethany, loser, has to go on the big roller coaster. So to drive, press your foot on that pedal there.
4: Are you ready?
3: Yeah.
4: We're in a race against Max.
3: Max is our friend.
4: Of course Max is our friend. We're just having a friendly race. The key is we'll never hit the brakes.
2: You're going to eat our rubber. Let's do this thing. Let's go, Maxie. Put your foot down, nothing. You've got to keep your foot down.
4: Cheating, cheating.
3: You have to be our friend, okay?
2: That's it, Maxie.
3: I am going to meet you.
4: Okay, should we go left?
2: Have they gone the wrong way?
4: Whoa.
2: They went the wrong way.
4: Right, turn left, turn left, turn left.
2: Quick, let's go.
4: I think it was a draw.
2: Might mean that both daddies have to go on the roller coaster.
4: And we did go on that roller coaster, and I was holding a GoPro for the audio. That GoPro has gone missing. And I know what's going to happen here. A lot of fingers are going to be pointed at me because I was the last one seen with the GoPro.
5: Might lose our jobs.
4: And I would just like to say, interesting time to bring that up. I would just like to say that I don't think I was the one responsible for the GoPro, so I'm willing to point my finger at Annalise.
8: Oh, whoa, whoa.
4: And again, we just don't know. Sorry, guys, we can't play the audio. The roller coaster was horrific, though. We sat backwards, no hands.
5: Unbelievable package, by the way, from Mark the Man Daniel. 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Right up next, we've been leaking code words all throughout the week. If you know all four of them, give us a call on 131065 because it's going to be $500 to spend at Chemist Warehouse for whoever's got them. It's Will and Woody.
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0: 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It's Will and Woody keeping you up.
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2: Before we get into this, a big shout out to everyone that was involved in the whole trip there to Annalise for organising and running the whole thing. Well done, AB. We had such a good time. You did such a good job.
3: Thanks.
2: No worries at all.
3: I just wanted to go for the roller coaster.
2: Any minute now. Yeah, you had a great time. Also to Sexy Dean, to Joe coming along, and everyone obviously behind the scenes here, Mark the Man, Daniel, to Tommy, to Tiana, everyone. It's a big thing. It's a big thing. I know it's a lot of stress for everyone. And also a three-year-old girl and a four-year-old girl. Yeah. It's full on parenting and doing all the content, and it was bloody good fun. They had such a good time. So
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4: It's wild. 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
2: Here we go. Should have asked this earlier.
5: There was a lot of like individual parenting, like that you kind of both did opposite.
4: Interesting.
5: Yeah. So like the advice that you would give Remy versus what Will would give Max was just like completely different.
3: Yeah,
4: interesting.
2: I realised also, and Max actually only pointed this out to me when I ran her off to the toilets once. We were in the toilet together and she was like, the mics are on. And I was like,
3: oh. There's a few edits.
2: That's happened a lot.
5: Joe? Also, breaking news, Hotel just found Darcy's GoPro.
4: Oh! Shut up! The hotels. Cool. So you left it in the hotel?
6: Yes.
4: Oh, that's great news.
2: Did we find Max?
4: No. So you left it in the hotel?
6: Yes.
4: Oh, that's great news.

0: the house for helping us put this thing on. Now, Kylie, you think you've got the code words?
1: I certainly do.
0: Fire away.
1: Okay, we've got water park, rules, dog, and Batman.
2: Kylie, oh, 500 bucks to spend at Chemist Warehouse is all yours.
1: Woo, thank
2: Thanks
1: you.
2: Thanks for listening to the Day Adventure. Kelly, you've listened all week.
3: Yes, hi guys.
2: Hi.
3: How are we?
2: Yeah, good mate. Have you enjoyed the Day Adventure?
3: Oh, yes, we have loved it. And I just want to give credit to my 12-year-old son who's collected the code words and
2: good
3: wanted
2: boy.
3: Me to ring up.
2: Put him to work. I love right. that. We put our girls to work to make money and you put your son to work to make money. I love
3: That's
2: it.
3: That's the only way to go.
2: What are the code words, Kel? Right, fire away.
3: The code words are water park, rules, dog and Batman.
2: 500 bucks at Chemist Warehouse is yours, Kelly.
3: Thanks, guys.
2: No worries, Kel. Have a great weekend. Danelle, you've been listening to the Dad Venture.
4: Yes, I have.
2: What are the code words, Danelle?
4: Water park, dog, rules, and Batman.
2: Nice,
0: it is.
2: Very good.
0: It is. Now, if you're clever. Are we going to hear everyone say it, or are we just going to, because now they've heard it.
2: No, they can't hear when the other person's talking.
0: Oh,
2: Natasha, you have the code words.
5: Yes, I do. Hi. It's water park, rules, dog, and Batman.
2: Well done, Natasha. It's all yours. I mean, if you were listening now and calling in, we're across it. Don't worry, guys. We know what you're trying to do. A little bit late, but Jamel, is that right?
6: It is right.
2: Hey,
6: yes.
2: Jamel, have you enjoyed the Dad Venture?
6: Oh, I loved it. It's been fantastic. Oh, you guys are hilarious.
2: Oh, thanks Jamel.
6: Love the show, by the way. Love it.
2: Oh, thanks Jamel.
0: We
2: right,
0: love
2: now,
0: you.
2: Now, as a parting gift, I'd love to give you 500 bucks to spend at Chemist Warehouse. What are the code words?
6: Okay, water park, rules, dog and Batman.
2: That's it, Jamel. That's all yours. Enjoy.
6: Awesome.
0: What's the first thing you're buying from Chemist Warehouse, Jamel? Talk to me.
6: I'm going to spoil myself. Bugger the dads, I reckon.
2: That's the spirit. Get down to Chemist Warehouse for Father's Day.
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0: It's Will and Woody, and yes, you're probably on the way home. I don't know why you'd still be up at this hour, to be honest. Maybe you're just tuning in for the best bits of us.
1: Yeah, but this
0: bit's... We go home after this bit.
1: I know, but this bit's important. And just know we're here. We're with you. And we love you more than anything.
0: Wow. We love you. That's nice. Buy a DJ Will t-shirt. Are they still for sale?
1: Hard to say.
0: Okay. 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
1: Can't hurt to try. Can't hurt to try. But I'm just saying, like, I haven't checked it for a while, and there may have been a huge flood of demand all of a sudden.
0: I think
1: most likely not.

0: Absolutely. It's Will and Woody keeping you up.
1: We're opening the phone lines. We'd love to hear from you. 13 1065. We do this every Friday. We'd just love to talk to you. It's the open line. If you'd love to have a chat with us, if you'd love to get on the radio, we do this every week just to check in.
2: Let's go to Kaylee here. Kaylee, we're checking in with you. You want to have a chat? What's going on?
3: Yes, I picked up the keys to my first apartment today and I was wondering, what's your essential? What's the first thing I should buy?
2: Whoa, okay. This is going to sound boring, but fridge?
3: I got that.
2: Oh, you got a fridge. Okay.
1: So just talking cosmetics. Cosmetics. Okay. You've got your essentials. You've got your cutlery. Your boring stuff.
3: Yeah.
1: Okay. Yeah. Okay. So you want a fun thing. You want something fun that you want to buy.
2: Oh.
1: Yeah, it's fun. Oh, God. It's got to steer it into the appropriate.
2: I keep
1: coming up with things I can't say.
2: You can't go wrong with inflatable pool for mine. Like, because when
1: okay. That was right in the line.
2: Because I assume the house is empty, right?
3: Yeah, and we're about to go into summer, aren't we?
2: Yeah, I think put a pool in your living room. I think that's really fun. And then, like, you can tell people you've got a jacuzzi.
3: Oh, 100%.
2: It's the only time you can do it, Kaylee. Go and sort yourself out.
1: Also, if you've got a free house, like, yeah, I'd get something fun. Like don't make it a pool. Make it a slip and slide. Put it down the hallway.
2: Oh, do you have a hallway? Is there a hallway in your apartment?
3: There is, and you guys are icons.
2: Love this. I appreciate that.
1: Get it done.
2: Appreciate
1: Thanks, Kaylee. Love that. Get a mannequin. Put that somewhere.
2: Get it. Dress it up.
1: Call it something. Put your hats on a mannequin. You've got a fresh canvas.
2: Yeah. Get a bow and arrow.
1: Actually, Kaylee, have you painted any of it yet?
3: We haven't. We got the keys today.
1: Yeah, I'd get in there and, like, just cover a wall
2: paintball.
1: In something.
2: Get paintball guns and invite a few friends over and do, like, a... Good. Actually, if you're going to do that, please invite me. That sounds like a lot of fun.
3: I will call again.
2: Okay, amazing. So,
1: you, Kaylee?
2: Paintball fight in your new apartment. That's a leap.
1: Kaylee, you can have yourself 2 tickets to go and see Practical Magic 2. Enjoy.
3: Oh, amazing.
1: No worries, mate. Thanks for calling in. Yeah, Sandra Bullock and Nicole Kidman are back in Practical Magic 2 without Bette Midler. Only in cinemas September 10. Cherie.
4: Hello.
1: Hey, welcome to the open line, 13 1065. If you want to come say good day, guys. Cherie, you've got an issue. You got a bone to pick with the boys.
4: Whoa. I've got beef with you. I know why you never pick me for the quiz. I call every... I'm a spammer. Maybe that's why.
2: Well, you don't have beef. You don't have beef with us, Cherie. You've got beef with outside. We don't pick the quiz player, but I can go to Joe here, who's sitting outside. Joe, why don't you ever pick Cherie for the quiz?
4: What? I'm pretty dumb. Like, your chances of me losing.
1: Joe, because she sounds too smart.
5: Absolutely. Can't risk it.
1: I can hear
5: it. I don't know if you've heard, Cherie, but
1: you reek of intelligence. Yeah. Oh, yeah. There's a bit of that going on. Share prices dropped. Yeah, you're too clever, Cherie. You sound too smart.
2: Can she play today? I'm giving you Cherie.
1: Let's do a little bit of a test here. You want to sound dumb, okay?
4: Okay.
1: So here, you've called in. G'day, I'll be the producer. Hi there, my name's Sean. I'm the producer for Will and Woody. Cherie, you want to play the quiz?
4: Yep. Calling for cash or crash.
2: Cash or crash?
4: I'm just kidding because it's the wrong thing, you know, because I'm dumb.
1: And Cherie,
2: you just got yourself the quiz spot for today. I'm going to hand you back to the producers. You're going to be playing the quiz in 10 minutes.
1: Good on you, Cherie.
2: What the hell is cash or crash?
1: Well, it's obviously something another radio station does.
2: Yeah,
1: is that right?
2: Right?
1: Annalise, you know, you're across the airwaves.
5: I don't cash know what that crash? Is. I know one's done that, but we should maybe do it.
2: We don't know who. Ben and Liam do cash and the crash?
5: I think it's Robin, Kip and Corey, potentially.
2: Robin, Kip and Corey do right? Cash
5: in the mornings, Brizzy?
1: Yeah, we love those guys. They're lovely people.
2: Let's go to Caden here on 13 1065. Caden, what do you want to talk about, mate?
6: I want to talk about Father's Day and all.
2: Yeah. Oh, yeah. Are you thinking about getting something for your dad and you're not sure what to get?
1: Caden?
2: Caden? Hey, what about Father's Day? Do you want to know about?
6: I just wanted to take a shout out for my dad.
2: Mate, go for
1: cute.
2: It. Go for your shout out. Has he put you up to this? Is he holding a sign for you right now and telling you what to say, Caden?
6: No.
2: Okay. What do you want? Yeah, go on.
6: I want to say about, like, to all the fathers who have been, like, good to their kids and all.
2: Oh.
6: And, yeah,
1: Beautiful.
7: Nice.
2: Beautifully said, Caden. I love that. That's hit me, mate, because obviously Will and I are dads.
7: We're dads.
2: Thanks. So what are you getting Dad for Father's Day, Caden? What have you got him?
6: I've got him a pen and a fishing mug.
2: Fishing mug, oh, buddy. Fishing mug. Outstanding.
7: Love a fishing mug.
2: Mate, I'd suggest going to Chemist Warehouse. Fragrance sale on now.
7: All right, mate. Don't make it a sponsored. But he's going for the half. You just can't turn that off, can you? Look at you.
2: Sorry, I can't.
7: You're a corporate king.
2: I can't.
7: Just get in there. Caden, it's been nice to meet you, mate. Caden, you can have $100 for in jockey vouchers to go and spend on Dad as well. You can go and get him some jocks as well.
6: All right.
2: Is it weird buying your dad jocks?
7: All right.
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0: good happens after midnight, except these two. 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
1: Here's Freedom Fridays.
2: They may take our lives, but they'll never take Kobe.
3: I think Madge is a hop, skip, and a jump away from another word. And I don't think that's it. I don't think she went with that.
1: I don't know who wrote this, but apparently, so it's Madonna Ciccione.
4: Not sure how it's pronounced, but okay. Yeah, that's her last name. Her full name is Madonna Louise Ciccone. Veronica Ciccione.
1: Ciccione. What is it, sorry?
3: Well, in Italian, it works the other way. So the double C's are hard C's and the singular C's are soft C's.
1: So Ciccione.
3: Ciccone.
1: Ciccone. Madonna Ciccone. God, why'd she drop that? That's good. It's Ciccone. Anyway, it's Freedom Fridays.
3: Better than Madge, I tell you that.
1: I thought people called her Madge.
3: What's that? No.
1: I thought she got that a bit. Anyway, Freedom Fridays, we pitch a lot of ideas on this radio show.
3: I think it's
1: show.
3: Midge. Hang on.
1: It's
3: I'm going to have
1: Midge.
3: To look this up.
1: It's not. Hang on. Don't look it up. You thinking what I'm thinking?
3: What are you thinking?
1: 13106.
3: It's Madge. It's Madge.
1: It's over. Anyway, we pitch a lot of ideas. Thank you. That's a win to me.
3: Sorry, well done.
1: I should have celebrated more.
3: Oh, I thought it was Midge.
1: You're wrong.
3: Sounds like an insect, doesn't it? You know, those midges?
1: Yeah, you're thinking of a midgie. Midgie, which when they bite you. Horrific.
3: Yeah.
1: Anyway. We pitch radio ideas to our producers. They're the ones that choose what goes on the radio show. They reject a lot of ideas, so we get a chance every Friday to re-pitch an idea.
3: Mm.
1: Do you have one, Will?
3: I do.
1: Far away.
3: So you know this about me, but it's now getting to the point that I think that I borderline shouldn't be doing this publicly. Uh-huh. So I'm colorblind.
1: Yes.
3: Right?
1: Yes. Yes.
3: Yeah. Which is very common. It's
1: really,
3: like 60% of men, particularly because, you know, I don't want to get too nerdy here, but it's X-linked recessive. So it's largely expresses in men.
1: Yeah, yeah. So it's really funny watching Will try and pick bananas.
3: Well, no, this
1: my
3: is
1: favorite
3: what, this
1: thing
3: is
1: in
3: what
1: the world.
3: I was going to say.
1: Oh, yeah, great.
3: I can't. I cannot pick bananas.
1: Like,
3: I actually can't. It is kryptonite for me because I'm red, green, colorblind. Yeah. The shades of yellow and green, it's all the same color. Like literally. So Sam will say to me, "Can you get some bananas?" And because this happened last week. She was like, "Get some bananas." And I was like, "Okay, this time I'm actually really going to concentrate and I'm going to get some good ones."
1: Yeah.
3: And because I'm sick of asking people in the store, because I have to go to them, "Is that yellow?" And
1: you
3: they go, look at me like I'm insane.
1: And you bend over and you go,
3: I've got to get as close
1: right
3: as I can.
1: It. It's so good to watch.
3: It's horrible.
1: The amount of green bananas I've picked for you, like the dark green bananas. I'm like, "Yeah, mate, that is good to go. That is cherry ripe." Get a whole bunch.
3: And you only know when you crack it and the and skin is like painted on.
1: Yeah.
3: Anyway.
5: Will, surely there's an app for that.
1: Oh.
3: What?
5: Like that you put your camera in front of the banana and it'll show it in a different color profile.
3: It just seems like, look.
1: That'd be cool.
3: It seems like a little bit too much effort. But anyway.
1: What do you want to do? What's your idea?
3: I was just thinking like if there are other things that other people who are functioning adults in society are so bad at that they don't think they should be allowed to do it anymore.
1: Oh, yeah.
3: Like, what are you so bad at that you're like, I just don't think I should do that because I'm that bad?
1: Yeah.
3: Like, my partner, Sam, can't turn left. Oh, sorry, she doesn't know her left. She's not Zoolander. She's not Zoolander.
1: She's not Namby Turner.
3: she does not know left from right. Like, she does not. It doesn't matter how many times I've been over it with her. It doesn't matter how many times she holds up the L's in front of her.
1: Can't do it.
3: If we're in a car and I say to her, turn left, she cannot do it.
1: Overthinks
3: I
1: it.
3: I have to point to which directions she's going to go. I don't think she should ever take directions.
1: My wife should never be allowed to put a load of washing on, ever.
3: Is she that bad at it, though?
1: Like,
3: I'm talking about, like, you've got to be awful at it.
1: She loses a sock every time. Like, how can you be so consistent at losing a sock?
3: That's a big...
1: So that is just a ban. You should be banned from all grocery shopping, though, as well.
3: I've been banned. You know I have been.
1: Good.
3: I've been banned from supermarkets.
1: Good. I should be banned, I think, from recipes. I should be banned.
3: You should be banned from anything in the kitchen.
1: I once tried to make... It was when I lived in a share house. We'd rotate the cooking. Mm. I made my share house... I called it sous-fry. Which was a stir-fry sushi, which meant that I put sushi in an oven. Like, I bought sushi from a store and put it in an oven with a pre-made stir-fry that I got from the butcher. And I was like, this is genius. Stir-fry and sushi in one. Amazing.
3: Mm.
1: Anyway, everyone behind my back threw it in the bin.
3: Yes.
1: I didn't know that.
3: You should be banned from driving, I think.
1: That's a fair point. If Vic Rose
3: you
1: is listed,
3: are a
1: like,
3: really bad driver.
1: And if the authorities are listening,
3: like,
1: the artist
3: really,
1: doing
3: really bad.
1: There's
3: a number of times I've been in the car with you and I've feared for my life.
1: Annalise, you want to talk about Will's driving?
6: Yeah, I want to piping a little bit. You should be banned from driving, Will.
3: You reckon?
6: Yeah, after you got back from Europe, you've been
3: well, I was driving on the right side of the road.
6: Wrong side of the road.
1: That's a flag. That's a real red flag.
3: Confidently,
1: mate.
3: I was driving the right side of the road.
4: Also on Dadventure, you got lost coming out of the hotel car park.
6: Twice.
1: Yeah.
6: Twice.
1: Yeah, boom. Look at that, mate. Look at that. Don't take a shot at the king.
3: Well, there's going to... Are you the king?
1: I'm the king now. Anyway, I like this. 131065 is the number. Is there something you are so bad at? Or you can dob someone in. That's fun. Is there something that someone you know or you are so bad at that you should be banned from it?
3: Like just take yourself out of the game.
1: Yeah.
3: Just put your hand up and go, I can't do that. And I don't know why I keep trying to do that. It never goes well for me.
1: Yep. It's drinking for me at the moment.
3: Oh, that might get
1: not
3: a bit,
1: good at
3: that
1: it.
3: Might get a bit serious.
1: Not good at it.
3: We'll take your calls up next. 131065, Will and Woody.
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1: It's Freedom Fridays.
2: They may take our lives, but they'll never take Kobe.
1: Okay, so every Friday we get 10 minutes to do whatever we want to do on the show without the producers telling us whether it's good, bad, whatever it is. Yeah. Today, I want to know, 131065, my idea that didn't get in the show is, what are you so bad at you just think you shouldn't be allowed to do it? And this is a full honesty session. Yep. Just, it doesn't necessarily need to be out and about, like in society. But I just, this is just an honesty session, what you shouldn't, you know, there might even be something that you do at home that you're like, I just shouldn't do that anymore.
3: Yeah, that's fair. It's good to cleanse your system and also just move forward with your life. There's so many other things you're good at. I'll throw one in the ring for myself. I just shouldn't be allowed ever to book anything.
1: Yeah,
3: ever.
1: No, you're bad. Didn't you have a date night recently with Mim where you booked like wrong night, wrong hotel room, wrong restaurant? You got the trifecta?
3: No, we rocked up to an experience, a sensory experience, and they were confused as to why the booking wasn't in the system. And then they found us because I'd booked it for 11 a.m. that day.
1: And you have, Mim's the same though, right? Like, yeah, she's so done this with flights.
3: We've got a problem with booking thing. We've rocked up to the airport before and they've like, your flight left a month ago.
1: You've got kids. That's crazy.
3: No, it's mental. Sometimes, honestly, my 3-year-old is in charge of the plans. She has to be. She's the only one who can figure it out. Get online, love.
1: Yeah, you're also not only, I think you should be banned from booking things, you should be banned from ordering things as well.
3: Yeah, I do stuff that
1: you make
3: a lot.
1: really bad purchases.
3: Oh, yeah.
1: Online.
3: Yeah.
1: You make awful purchases.
3: Recently.
1: In restaurants. One time I went to a restaurant with you and you ordered half a loaf of sourdough and half a dozen oysters. The worst order I've ever seen in my life.
3: All I could have on the menu.
1: The worst order ever. But they were like, sir, please, just help, please, get something.
3: No, I
1: know. This is pathetic. The chef nearly turned it away.
3: Yeah, well, the chef should have better options on his menu. Sorry.
1: Wow.
3: I'm sorry, but if someone has issues with dairy, gluten, onion and garlic, you should be able to allow for that. Let's go to Armana here.
1: It's the shittest dinner I've ever seen.
3: It's always bad, mate. It's always bad.
1: Armana. Schmearing the oyster on your bread.
3: You've got a suggestion for Will. Talk to me, Armana. What do you want to suggest?
1: Oh, yes. Armana, sorry. I should give everyone context. The thing I should be banned from doing is picking bananas. I can't do it. I'm colorblind. Yeah. Green and yellow bananas, I literally cannot tell the difference.
3: If you see a man with his nose like in the bananas, that's Will.
1: I brought home a bunch of bananas that could have been a bunch of limes like last week. It was crazy.
3: Armana, what's your suggestion to Will?
4: Okay, my suggestion is take a photo, upload it to ChatGPT and just mention to ChatGPT you are colorblind. Can you tell me if this is yellow or green?
1: Nice, Armana. Thank you. That's really good. You know I'm off the AI. I'm off the AI.
3: Well, get on it, mate.
1: I'm not helping the apocalypse on its way. I'm not doing it. I'm not doing it.
3: The apocalypse is coming anyway. You may as well live a
1: convenient life. Can I just say, I think producer analysts should be banned from taking photos publicly.
5: Sorry?
1: It's always just such an ordeal. You never get the right one.
5: No, I do.
1: We always end up taking 25.
3: You took a photo at Abbey Road walking the wrong way.
5: Yeah, but that was one photo. That was one time. And that looked amazing.
1: I think you should be banned from that sort of level of sightseeing as well.
5: Okay.
1: It's just too much.
3: Okay.
1: Yeah. It's too much.
5: Yeah, it is a lot.
1: It's a lot.
5: It's pretty full on. But I'm
1: let's go to Paul.
5: To
1: let's okay. go to Paul.
3: I'm willing to improve as Will cuts you off. Paul, this is your wife. What should she be banned from?
6: Oh, yeah, my wife should be banned from replacing the toilet roll because she always puts it on backwards.
3: Oh, okay, so which way is the right way for you? Under or over?
6: No. The over, not under.
3: I prefer under.
1: I prefer under as well. I'm an under guy.
3: Paul, you get more leverage. You get more leverage.
1: Yeah, now, guys, let's not fall into a classic trope of a commercial radio topic that is being done.
3: Fair enough.
1: Good on you, Paulie.
3: Fair enough,
1: that is a pain in the ass, though. That does suck.
3: It'd be annoying if you and your partner had differing views on over or under. That's almost got to get two toilets.
1: Got to sort that out.
3: Let's go to Megan here, 131065. Megan, this is a confession. You think you should be banned from something because you're so bad at it.
7: Yeah, so there's a confession that I'm very bad in dancing and also singing, so I should definitely be banned from both.
3: Interesting. So,
1: I would love a banning. Like, I would love a dance band that was just understood. So, you know when you get to it, because I'm an awful dancer.
3: You are. It's
1: and you get to a place and everyone's like, let's go dancing. I would just love like a little card or something that was just like, I'm exempt.
3: Yeah.
1: You can't guilt trip me. You can't make me feel bad for not dancing. I'm so happy not dancing.
3: And you're weird to dance.
1: Just leave me alone.
3: Yeah, totally. Well, what happens there? Because you kind of go for some stuff and
1: no, I haven't just... gone for a move in since I had kids. I mean, 5 years ago, I reckon I would have gone for a move. And that's, you know, probably the night that we conceived Max, I reckon. I was like, I just need to move on to the next chapter of my life. I
3: can't believe anything was conceived after you danced, because that...
1: She didn't say it.
3: That is
1: no,
3: a turn
1: No, she didn't
3: on.
1: Say it.
3: But you went for some moves at Club 237 in Townsville. And what's going on there?
1: No, well, I told you, I don't want to go down there. Now, Megan, the other thing that you said that you... What did I go for? Did I try the sprinkler? Did I? I like the sprinkler.
3: Yeah, you did go for the sprinkler.
1: Megan.
8: Yeah.
1: What? So the singing's that bad?
8: It's horrible.
1: Okay, can we?
8: Not only the singing is bad, I can't remember the lyrics either. So.
1: Megan, can we? Yeah. Can we get a bit of a sample?
8: Yeah. No.
3: Please. Megan, say this is your send off. Megan, this can be your final send off.
1: Yeah, final song.
3: After this, we'll never sing again.
1: No, and you can say, look, I've agreed with the radio station.
8: Glass or anything in your studio,
1: Megan, I'll give you. Megan, are you giving something to Dad for Father's Day? No, not currently. I'll give you a $100 jockey voucher to spend on Dad or your partner or whatever it is if you give us a bit of your singing.
8: But I can't even remember lyrics.
1: Okay, what song do you know?
8: That's the thing. I don't know even the lyrics.
1: Right, what's the most well-known song we could play at Button Pusher, Tommy? Like a bit of...
8: Adults. I know Adults song. I'm listening to them constantly, but I don't remember any lyrics.
3: Adele?
8: Yeah.
1: Okay. Oh, yes. Okay. I mean, gee whiz. Oh. Go set the... You've really... Degree of difficulty, 10.
3: We're going to play...
1: it, though. Got to shoot for the moon, Megan.
3: Someone like you? Is that like... Here we go, Megan. Join in.
8: No, I can't. It's just so bad.
1: You just
8: so
1: can't
8: bad.
1: Even get into it. You can't even start.
8: No, I can't even.
1: Megan.
8: Really?
1: Megan.
8: Yes.
1: We're not going to go to the traffic until I hear a bar from you.
8: Okay. Just go to the table turning.
3: What's that? Table turning? What's turning of tables?
8: That one in the adult.
3: Okay. Here it is.
8: Oh my god!
1: You were so close. You tried.
3: What about like twinkle little star? What do we do that one? Let's go. Like twinkle.
8: Okay, that's what I know.
3: Go.
8: Twinkle. Okay, it's so bad, guys.
1: Okay, here we go. Go on. Here we go.
8: Twinkle, twinkle little star. I don't know the rest.
1: Absolute basket case. 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

0: kids that just want to keep going. It's Will and Woody keeping you up.
1: In the lead up to Father's Day, Woods, you and I took our daughters to Movie World, all thanks to Chemist Warehouse on a dad venture. If you missed any of it, have a listen to this.
2: It's Will and Woody's dad venture.
1: Woody, we just completed our second dad venture, taking our daughters to a theme park for the very first time.
3: This was a definite step up from the camping trip we did last year.
1: Our partner set us some rules.
4: No sugar, please.
5: What is that?
6: It's a snow cone.
5: Can I have one?
3: Yeah, just don't tell Mummy.
7: All right, I reckon we're going to get an ice cream.
5: Yay!
6: Chocolate?
5: Yeah.
1: Now, Maxie, remember, we don't tell Mum about the ice cream.
4: No saying when I was your age more than three times a day.
3: Hey, did you know your daddy went on this ride when he was a little boy?
8: When I was your age, we used to get straws with our snow cones.
4: No more than one souvenir.
8: Oh, you want a bat cape?
3: Or you could get a Superman tutu.
5: And a Batman toy.
6: Should we try and win some of these big chilies?
5: Is this an ice girl too?
8: We might be able to have a look in here for a bat, for a toy, if you would like a toy.
5: Yeah.
9: Me too.
3: We needed all the help we could get.
10: Hello.
11: Hey, Remy. I reckon this is our first ever ride.
12: You can only go on this ride if you've got enough sunscreen on.
9: Yeah, but then my face.
12: No, I didn't touch your face paint.
11: Hey, Remy.
9: Just stop talking and listen.
11: You ready?

0: I spat on you.
1: Wow, what do we think, Maxie?
2: Was that gross?
3: Yeah.
2: Would you guys like one of those stuffed toys over there?
3: Yeah, I'm the dad.
2: Okay, let's
3: go. I want a dog too.
0: Yeah, okay, well, stand back, girls, because all dads need to do here is get one in the hoop. Oh, I didn't quite get it. And, oh. Not a problem. Not a problem. We're just warming up. Oh, oh.
3: That was not funny.
0: Oh! Who's getting a puppy dog? Who's getting a puppy dog?
4: Don't worry, we're going to get one. Don't you worry. We're going to get one.
0: We're going again. Hey, we're not going to leave here without that dog, all right?
4: Looks like he's trying for you now.
2: Don't worry. Yeah? Don't worry, we're going to get one.
3: We have one more, Daddy.
0: And there it is.
2: And there it is.
4: Oh, he got it.
0: Your daddy. He's done it again.
2: It feels good. It feels good to be the better dad.
0: But the pressure was on. I promised my daughter she would meet Batman and drive the Batmobile.
3: But when Batman is here, yep, and eats with me, I'll be hungry.
0: You'll be hungry if Batman eats with you?
3: Yeah.
0: I don't think we'll be eating with Batman.
2: Will our daughters finally meet their hero, or does Woody have some serious explaining to do?
0: She was in bed crying because she wasn't sure if Batman was going to say that he loved her back.
3: Where is he?
0: Oh my gosh.
3: It's Batman.
2: Hi, Batman.
3: Hi.
5: What was your name, sweetie?
3: Maxie.
5: Your name is Maxie?
3: My name is Remy.
5: Nice to meet you, Remy.
0: You want to go in the Batmobile?
3: Yeah.
0: Okay.
4: Oh my gosh.
3: Vroom, vroom, vroom, vroom, vroom.
0: See you, Batman.
3: I think Batman is my friend now. He said I'm a part of a crew and he loves me. He loves me and I didn't realise.
2: All right, here we are at the junior driving school. Woodrow, Bethany, loser, has to go on the big roller coaster. So to drive, press your foot on that pedal there.
0: Are you ready?
3: Yeah.
0: We're in a race against Max.
3: Max is our friend.
0: Of course Max is our friend. We're just having a friendly race. The key is we'll never hit the brakes.
4: You're going to eat our rubber. Let's do this thing.
2: Let's go, Maxie. Put your foot down, Muffin. You got to keep your foot down.
0: Cheating! Cheating!
3: You have to be our friend, okay?
2: That's it, Maxie.
3: I am going to be you.
0: Okay, should we go left?
2: Have they gone the wrong way?
0: Whoa.
2: They went the wrong way!
0: Right, turn left, turn left, turn left.
2: Quick, let's go!
0: I think it was a draw.
2: Might mean that both daddies have to go on the roller coaster.
0: And we recorded all that audio on a GoPro, which went missing.
4: At the start of the show was missing.
0: The great news is it has been found by the hotel we were staying at, which also suggests that it was actually Darcy who lost the GoPro.
6: Well, can I offer some new information?
0: Yes,
4: if it involves your mum.
0: Oh, that's a weird comment. Weird comment with no context. Very weird comment with no context. Yeah, go on, yeah. Darcy. Go on, Daz.
6: No, you know what? I don't even feel like it anymore.
0: Fair enough. Let's go to traffic.
6: I don't want to hear it.
0: Go on.
6: It was Joe's fault. It was in Joe's room.
0: Oh! Shots fired.
7: Daz, he has a hot mum.
0: Yeah, he does. Let's go to traffic.
6: I don't want to hear it.
0: Go on.
6: It was Joe's fault. It was in Joe's room.
0: Oh! Shots fired.
7: Daz, he has a hot mum.

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2: Okay, 10 signs you're healthy, okay? These signs you need to listen into, and I've got them for you this hour. If you can do these things, you've got longevity.
3: I'm going to tell you about a teacher has created something for school kids when they're a bit pongy.
2: Oh, okay.
3: Yeah, created, and I think we should maybe do something about that here in the studio.
2: Where's pongy?
3: Well, just in be in have the rule in place in advance, just in case.
2: Okay. Mm.
3: That
2: you're trying
3: and a whole
2: to tell
3: lot
2: me
3: more.
2: I was pongy.
3: No, no, you usually smell all right.
2: Thank you. So it's Jake we're talking about.
3: Some days. No, I wasn't saying Jake. I was being nice to everyone. I'm probably setting it up for myself, to be honest.
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0: It's Gayley and Emily Jade here for your weekend. Hello.
1: All right. I have got the 10 signs that your body does that means you're healthy. And some of them are not what you think. And I wanted to share them to see if we all can do this.
2: We're going to all check ourselves today, do you think?
1: This is EJ's health check. So number one, you can put your sock on standing up without holding anything. Sounds really basic, but leg balance is one of the strongest predictors of longevity. And a 2022 study showed that people who couldn't do this had double the risk of dying within 10 years.
2: Ooh, within 10?
1: Yes. And it's also great exercise to just do it.
2: I fell out of my car yesterday.
1: Did you? Okay, well, let's keep going. Number two.
0: Falling out of car.
1: Yes, falling out of car. Number two, you wake up before your alarm goes off.
0: Oh, yeah.
1: So while that mostly annoys you, what it means is your circadian rhythm is regulated, your body has clocked the sleep, and no alarm is required. So you wake up before your alarm. Number three, you can hold a deep, flat-footed squat. So not a gym squat, a resting squat, and you can do it without your heels lifting. That helps you with hip mobility, ankle mobility, and posterior chain. It means they're all in good shape.
2: Right.
1: Okay? You're sitting here going, I don't know if I can do that.
2: Yeah. No, should I try?
1: Well,
0: you
1: could, but I've got 10.
0: I've got 10
1: to get through. Number four, you get hungry at regular times. So not peckish, but actually hungry. Consistent hunger signals that your metabolism and hunger hormones are well regulated.
0: Nice. Oh, he's down low.
1: He's doing great. You can stand up now. Oh, Mom,
0: stuck
1: can you help
0: there.
1: The old
0: he's
1: man
0: stuck
1: up?
0: Down there.
1: Okay, number five, you can get up from the floor without using your hands.
2: Yeah.
1: So do try that. Do it cross-legged and then see if you can get up without using your hands, knees, or furniture.
0: Yeah.
1: That requires strength and balance and mobility. People who do this live longer than those who don't. Number six, you pass gas regularly. Might be embarrassing, but passing gas up to 25 times a day is completely normal and a sign that your gut microbiome is active and your digestion's doing its job.
2: I'm going to live till I'm 1,000.
1: Yes. Now, you breathe through your nose at rest. This is number seven, without thinking about it. Mouth breathing at rest is linked to poor sleep, higher stress responses. So nasal breathing should sound and feel normal. Number eight, you forget about your body for most of the day. No pain, no bloating, no brain fog, no back issues.
2: I'm out.
1: When your body's healthy, it runs silently in the background.
2: Yeah. I'm gone.
1: Number nine, you sweat early when you exercise. People assume this means you're unfit, but it's the opposite. Early sweating means your thermoregulation is sharp. And number 10, you have a firm grip. Grip strength is one of the strongest predictors of health, disability, and even the development of dementia. It means your neurological function and cardiovascular health is great. So a lot of guys are now going, I'm fine. I'm fine.
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0: Josh.
1: It's Kaylee and Emily Jade, and if you're a wine drinker, EJ's got some maths coming up for you that you'll need to hear very shortly, but right now, Kaylee.
2: This teacher, an Atlanta second grade teacher, in fact, her name was Candy Sydney.
3: Great name.
2: Yeah, she set aside a corner of her classroom as a designated gas station where students can quietly pass gas without leaving the room.
3: Oh.
2: The spot labelled the gusty wind area has air fresheners and gives children a discreet place to go before returning to their desks. Now, some parents were a little bit worried about teasing, but the teacher said, look, after it initially would happen, that people would just, get used to it. What's interesting is the teacher said, I have an upset stomach quite often. So the teacher's catering for herself. It'd be like, oh, Mrs. Sydney's gone there to back out of beauty, like in that case.
3: Oh, my goodness.
2: But isn't that great news? Anyway, I think the idea is so good that I'm assuming the role of starting it here.
3: And not in this, Can we do it outside?
1: In the airlock.
3: In fact, here is Gailey all these years thinking we didn't have our own little gas station, and we do. It's the airlock. Why do you think I go and get you a cup of tea so much? I'm using the gas station as well.
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0: Daily Ann, Emily Jade here for your weekend. Hello.
1: Well, guys, look, I have fallen off the wagon. I was pretty good at not drinking for a while there because it wasn't doing much for me, and I was waking up at 2 a.m. with all of the different things that were going on with me. I know I'm always banging on about perimenopause, but you're all in it with me, all right? Mm. Anyway, so I stopped drinking for a while. I was super proud of myself. I know you haven't been drinking, so you were quite an inspiration. It makes it easy when everyone else isn't drinking. When you weren't drinking at stuff, I'm like, oh, well, I won't drink either. But there's sometimes we're at a lot of events together and I'm like, well, it's free, so drink it. I've still got that young radio girl going, woo!
2: I know. Free, take free. Advantage.
1: Yeah, exactly. Have a little red here and there. But anyway, I'm back on the bandwagon. I think I've had a drink nearly every night this week. I had my girlfriend's hens. I've got to rein it in, but her wedding's this weekend and then I'll do it.
2: It's not going to happen at the wedding.
1: Then I'll do it. But then I saw this. They say every glass of wine shortens your life by 5 minutes.
2: You should be dead.
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0: Gailey and Emily Jade, we want to hear from you in the next hour on the phones, but right now, Gailey.
1: I saw this footage on Instagram the other day and Jake showed me. And it's this guy, right, and he's got his shirt off and he perhaps shouldn't.
2: Oh, do you guys share that weird stuff with each other, do you? What happens between you two, I don't need to know.
1: Let me explain.
2: Okay.
1: The guy is way overweight to the extent where he can hardly walk.
2: Oh, dear.
1: But he is walking and he walks to this fence outside a prison.
2: Okay.
1: And he's got a package in his hand. And then he tries to throw the package over the fence of the prison.
2: Okay.
1: But it hits the wall and drops down to the ground.
2: Oh.
1: So then he has to walk to the thing, but it takes ages for him to walk.
3: Yeah, walk's
1: generous.
3: He's
1: pretty much got a power walk because he's so heavy.
2: Is this real or AI?
1: No, it's true.
3: Real.
2: Okay.
1: Anyway, he's got his oversized body into a momentum and he goes over there and picks the package up, faces the wall of the jail, throws it. Hits the wall, drops down to the ground again, right?
2: So he's not good at aiming.
1: So he's he just can't get over the fence. So he picks it up again, throws it, hits the wall, drops down again. In the end, you can see he's out of breath. He's not in good shape.
2: Okay.
1: He picks it up again and he throws it and finally gets it over. Yay, right?
2: I wonder what's in the package.
1: Well, he's walked off and now missing all of those times and getting closer to the jail means you're closer to all the CCTV, right?
2: Of course.
1: So the next slide I'm looking at is mugshot. He's thrown drugs into the jail.
2: Oh.
1: And
2: look at me going, oh, I'm here thinking it's cake.
1: with a file in the inside of it. The size of him, there's no way he'd share the cake.
3: No, he's never. never.
1: He's in jail for 3 years.
2: Well, of course, it's drug trafficking.
1: Yeah, and now he's facing the impossible. How's he going to throw the drugs over the fence to himself?
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6: No accidents or breakdowns on the roads around the coast. The Sunshine Motorway flowing at speed right the way through. David Lowways, a clear run to and from the heads. Maroochydore Road's looking good through Cunter Park. It is building a fraction on Aerodrome Road around Maud Street through Maroochydore, and the Nicolland Way's adding some traffic. Warana, but it is moving nicely. 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
3: Good morning, Alana McIntyre here with the latest. The Pope is warning the world about the growth of artificial intelligence. Without naming leaders, the Pontiff has sounded the alarm over losing our humanity to technology during his address at the UNESCO headquarters in Paris.
4: We are witnessing new forms of isolation, material and spiritual poverty, and abandonment. Communication has become much faster, but not necessarily more truthful.
3: It comes as Donald Trump wraps up his time with the Chinese president in the US, the pair speaking about the war in Iran and artificial AI. Another meeting is planned within the next month between reps from both countries. Flu cases have been surging over the last 2 weeks in Australia, and the Centre for Disease Control's warning the country may not have passed its peak yet. Experts believe the delayed surge could be due to waning immunity and the cold snaps we had back in July, which kept more people inside. A man is yet to be formally identified after being found dead on a road in Melbourne. He was discovered at an intersection in Rosebud by motorists on the Mornington Peninsula just after midnight. No sanction has been decided after Manchester City were found guilty of all but one of 115 Premier League charges, and Ed Sheeran's shows in Massachusetts have been cancelled, not because of Macklemore, but due to severe weather.
2: Sport.
1: Gowan Lee Timbers. Premium hardwood decking, cladding and screening.
3: In NRL, the Roosters are through to the grand final after defeating the Dolphins in Brisbane 36-20. A proud Daily Cherry Evans telling Nine they aren't finished yet.
5: It's special. There's absolutely no doubt about it. It's very special. But look, I'll be honest, I'm so proud to be a part of this great club and this great team, but you ask anyone and there's still more work to be done.
3: The Chooks will meet the winner of tomorrow's game between the Panthers and the Knights. Meantime, as the Lions and Dockers prepare to do battle in the AFL Grand Final today at the MCG, former Dockers captain Peter Bell has criticised the outcome for Lachie Neal.
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6: Looks like a shower or two about today with the top of 24. Mostly sunny for Sunday, 25 the expected top, and overnight down to 13. And Monday, showers about with the top of 23.
7: Y'all know what this is all about.
2: The weekend is on, and so are these guys. This is Gayley and Emily J.
8: All right, okay. I've got a deep thought coming up.
9: Okay.
8: And it's very painful.
9: Oh, okay.
8: It's hurting my head.
9: Right. I find deep thoughts sexy. And I'm going to talk about what's sexy to you. Right. What's sexy to one person is not sexy to another person. Mm. And we're going to ask you the question, what is sexy to you?
8: Well, a deep thought that's sexy is a deep thought with a smile on your face, I guess.
9: Really? I'm just thinking that people who are deep thinkers I find sexy.
8: No, oh,
9: yeah,
8: okay.
9: That's that profound. Kind of sexy. So I'm not saying like a hot body, you know, got a hot body. No, I'm saying like the other things that you find sexy.
8: Oh, someone that is not sexy. Last week we talked about the gaffer tape guy that was in the back of the plane. He was gaffer taped.
9: Yeah.
8: Okay. Part two.
9: Oh.
8: Gaffer tape guy.
9: Okay.
8: On the way.
9: You got Gailey. A sponsorship with gaffer tape?
8: I should. I should do.
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1: This is just a thought, and it's a deep thought, right?
2: Okay.
1: Now, everyone has a right to have a baby.
2: Yes. Well, okay.
1: It's kind of wild that anyone can make a baby, but you need a permit to build a shed.
2: Okay, say it one more time.
1: It's wild that anyone can make a baby,
2: mm-hmm.
1: yet you need a permit mm-hmm. to make a shed.
2: Yes.
1: It's a deep thinker, right?
2: Yes.
1: Like, maybe we should bring in permits.
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0: It's Gailey and Emily J. We're here for your weekend and we want to hear from you on the phones, EJ.
1: I want to ask the question, what's sexy to you, and keep it PC, kids in the car. But the reason why I'm bringing it up, a woman who's in trouble for filming herself stacking shelves at Coles sexily and then putting it onto a website that people pay to look at, if you are getting what I'm putting down. And we were having a laugh about, like, why people are into weird sexy.
2: Well, like, the other thing is, like, how many sexy moves can you do in Coles?
1: I used to pack shovels at Coles for, like, to put myself through university.
2: Yeah.
1: And it was, like, hard work. I was fit because, you know, they'd have to shut the store in those days.
2: Yeah, and you'd have
1: and
2: to go
1: for
2: it.
1: And then we'd roll the pallets in, and then it would always be like, you know, you're timed and race and get it all finished and whatnot. There was no time for sexy, is all I'm saying. But if there had have been, I wouldn't have liked a bit. I would have liked a bit of extra money to put myself through uni.
2: But you need time to get the right angle because you can go from sexy to ick very quickly.
1: Yeah, it's almost like that sort of Legally Blonde bend and snap.
2: Yeah.
1: Bend and snap with the cans of baked beans.
2: of all the things, yeah. If you're going to get paid for it, you've got to be in the fruit section.
1: I'm packing the cantaloupes. There we go. Anyway,
2: yep.
1: So I thought there's got to be people out there that think weird things are sexy. So I want to ask what's sexy to you. And then there's another reason why I'm asking it is because the other day my husband was cleaning up after dinner and packing the dishwasher and the kids and I were still sitting sort of finishing and having a chat. And I looked up and I said, "Kids, see what your dad's doing there? That is so sexy to mummy." And they're like, "Ew, that's gross." And I'm like, "No, that's really sexy. Good on you, honey. Wink, wink. You keep cleaning over there. You keep stacking the dishwasher."
2: Did he get all encouraged?
1: Oh my God.
2: Did he go above and beyond?
1: Mate, he got that spray and wipe out.
2: He went overboard.
1: In his head, I'm sure Pony was playing. Dun, dun, bit of Genuine. Anyway, it worked is all I'm saying.
2: Did you then go and say it's even better when you see a man with a vacuum cleaner?
1: I did. I may have said, "And there's a load of washing that needs to be folded. Turn me on, honey."
2: So I
1: just want to open up the phones and ask the question, what is sexy to you? Random weird stuff.
0: Yeah. Give us a call and we'll chat to you next on Gailey and Emily J.
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1: Gaylene, Emily Jade, and we're here on your weekend.
2: Now, we are talking about what's sexy to you off the back of the woman that's in trouble for filming herself trying to sexily pack shelves at Coles. Mm-hmm. And she's making money from it. And I'm like, there are some people, feet now packing Coles. What weird things are sexy to you? So we've got Sue. What is sexy to you?
3: All right, keeping it PC, it's the cologne that they wear. So you can smell them before you can see them, and that's really sexy.
2: I agree. There used to be one, I think, I don't know if people still wear it. Is it Jupe or Yope? Do you remember that one?
4: Yep.
3: And it the had, male torso.
2: Yeah.
3: Jean-Paul Cartier,
2: that one's a good one too. The Jupe or Yope one is like pink, and I could smell it a mile away, and I'd just be like, oh.
4: The only problem is I'm just going to ask you a question here. Who was wearing that one?
2: Oh, I don't know. Shrek could have walked in, and I'd be like, hey, how you doing?
4: It's funny with smell, though, isn't it?
2: Is. And I get Sue completely.
4: Yeah, yeah, right. Now, Rebecca, what about you? What's the little, what you think is non-sexy but really sexy to you?
5: My husband doing the ironing.
2: Yep.
5: Really? 100%.
4: And what is it about that, though? Is it just because he's contributing or, like, what is it that makes that clicks and makes you think, oh, this is cool?
5: I think because it just he's independent, you know, it's, you know, equal, you know, ownership of the housework, that sort of thing. Mm-hmm. But before we lived together, he used to send me selfies of him doing the ironing, you know, and I thought that was pretty hot.
4: So that's a good way of actually getting yourself in further to a long-term relationship. Look what I can do.
2: Instead of nudes, he's sending you pictures of ironing. I'm just
5: saying.
2: Exactly. Listen up, guys. We don't need those pics. Mm. We need ironing pics.
4: Iron pics.
2: And iron pics also don't mean that, okay?
4: Yes, no, they don't.
2: Let's go to Megan. What's sexy to you?
6: It's actually my husband thinks that my yellow cardigan is the sexiest thing I wear.
2: Explain the cardigan to us, please. I mean, cardigan doesn't go with sexy unless you're going for, what, the librarian look or something?
6: Oh, I guess. It's just a little fluffy cardigan. Like, it's with buttons down the front, like, not lingerie, not a little dress. It's the yellow cardigan and things get wild.
4: I think everyone's going to go out and look for one. Have you had it a long time? Where'd you get it, Megan?
2: Yeah, asking for a friend.
6: I have had it forever. Oh. But, I don't know. It's just maybe it's because it's soft and fluffy. I don't know.
2: Okay.
4: That's the cardigan, right?
2: Stop. That woman who's doing it in Coles, doing the packing of the shells, she's going to be finding a yellow soft cardigan now.
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0: It's Gailey and Emily J. Thanks for joining us on your weekend, Gailey.
1: All right, can you remember the other day, gaffer tape guy from the plane?
2: Mm. Oh, yes.
1: And he was playing up?
2: Yes.
1: All right, so, and those that don't know, there was a guy on a flight, and by the way, first class, he was on the flight and he started misbehaving and was in trouble eventually for alleged racist and homophobic outbursts. Even when people were trying to settle him down, he started trying to bite people. He was very aggressive. So they had to change where the flight was going, land and get him sorted. But they wrapped him in gaffer tape.
2: Mm.
1: And the photos were quite funny.
2: He looked like a black mummy.
1: He was held in. And I saw some footage afterwards.
2: Have I painted a good visual?
1: Well, it was grey. It was grey, the gaffer tape.
2: Well, you know what I mean.
1: It was a grey mummy.
2: There we go. Yeah,
0: you're thinking of duct tape.
1: Duct tape as a bonus. The gaffer tape, but anyway, he was there, but he was still before he'd settled down, his head's all taped back, and he's still rambling on, going, "Oh yeah, well,
2: look, I sound like a mummy too."
1: Anyway, he's been fired. He's been fired from his job for his outburst. A vice president and associate broker at Long Realty was identified as the first class passenger who became violent on that Thursday night flight, right? So it was Dallas to Newark. Witnesses said that he shouted slurs, including the N-word, at a flight attendant.
2: Fired.
1: And then allegedly choked his seatmate.
2: What?
1: Yeah, and stuck a laptop and hit a woman with who tried to intervene.
0: Oh, God.
1: So he was really playing up. What about the poor passenger? You know, any wonder we sit there with anxiety, and when people get on the plane, you're looking at your empty seat going, please not them.
0: Please, nobody.
1: Please not them. How you know you're going to get someone that's going to cut loose there? The FBI is reviewing possible federal charges.
2: I would imagine
1: just don't look into that. Just do it.
2: Mm.
1: People on planes' behaviour, they need to be accountable. But anyway, he's lost his livelihood. I can't imagine Gaffer Tape Man unless he completely changes his look.
2: He's going to go get a job at Bunnings, don't worry, and he's going to say to everyone, this is really great gaffer tape.
1: he should do the ad campaign for them. If you want something held in place.
2: Take it from me.
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4: 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Traffic.
5: The Sunshine Motorway flowing at speed right the way through the Bruce Highways. A clear run northbound and southbound. David Lowway's looking good. We've got no problems with Maroochydore Road. A bit of activity on Horton Parade, northbound and southbound through that Maroochydore Road intersection, though. Nicklin Way's adding some traffic, Bock Arena and also Watulla. This weekend, Autobarn has a massive 30% off Penrite, Thinkware dash cams, Unit MUHF, Maguire's Car Care, plus unmissable deals in store and online. And Sunday at Autobarn. It's Mark with another update in an hour on 91.1 Hot FM.
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5: Good morning, Alana McIntyre here with the latest. The Chinese president has wrapped up his time in China after speaking to Donald Trump about Iran and artificial... Good morning, Alana McIntyre here with the latest. The Chinese president has wrapped up his time in China after speaking to Donald Trump about Iran and artificial intelligence. President Xi Jinping and his wife also...

0: The Australian Centre for Disease Control is warning the nation may not have passed its flu peak yet. With cases surging across the nation over the last 2 weeks, it's believed the delayed surge in flu cases could be due to waning immunity and also to do with the cold weather we had back in July. Detectives are investigating after a man died on a road on Melbourne's Mornington Peninsula. CPR was performed at Rosebud, but the man sadly passed away at the scene. Ed Sheeran's Loop Tour shows have been cancelled in Massachusetts with severe weather moving towards the region. And hair loss jabs could soon become a thing. The same company that makes a weight loss drug has hinted it will concentrate now on baldness.
1: Sport. Darwin Lee Timbers, the Sunshine Coast's hardwood and timber specialists.
0: The Sydney Roosters are into the grand final. The Chooks beating the Dolphins in Brisbane last night, 36-20. James Tedesco says the Roosters' job isn't finished yet.
2: So we got one to go, but yeah, the journey of that we've had this year, it's been a special one. We've got a really special group. The connection's high. We're really clear on how we want to play our footy.
0: They'll take on the winner of tomorrow's game. The Panthers are up against the Knights, and the Dockers are hoping to end their 31-year premiership drought when they take on the Lions in the AFL Grand Final today.
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3: Looks like a shower or two about today with the top of 24. Mostly sunny for Sunday, 25 the expected top, and overnight down to 13. And Monday, showers about with the top of 23.
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2: Good morning. You're on Hot Property with Jade Harrison. We're talking all things real estate and property. In here this morning, I've got property and finance expert Matt Punter from TSC Mortgage Brokers joining me. How are you, mate?
3: Oh, really well. Hey, good to see you again.
2: Yeah, likewise. Now, let's just talk about the elephant in the room, rates, the RBA. I hope they're kind to us, Matt.
3: Yes, we all do. We all do, Jade. They very, very rarely are they, though.
2: I know. And look, I did. I put you under the pump last week when we were on air and asked for your prediction, and you did say you think rates will go up.
3: Yep.
2: There's lots of talk in the marketplace right now, and, of course, we're only a few days out. What's your sentiment? What are you seeing also with rates?
3: Yeah, so the canary in the coal mine is the big banks and their fixed rates, and we've seen movement.
2: Okay, so
3: upwards.
2: Okay, so you know, look, it's a red flag, isn't it?
3: Absolutely.
2: Yep. So if the big banks are already going, hey, we think the rates are going to go up. Yep. We are going to put up our fixed rates.
3: That's
2: yeah,
3: right.
2: Interesting.
3: And then what happens then is the smaller banks or the non-bank lenders who borrow off the major banks in the wholesale market, they then move their rates after. So that's what I expect to be the cascade that'll come through. But we're certainly seeing it from the majors.
2: Wow. Okay. It's going to be a really interesting time. And I think a lot of, you know what, everyone's actually preparing for a rise. Damn, I'd love it if they didn't, because I feel like everyone would be dancing in the street, especially coming into like Christmas and all of those times when we need that extra cash.
3: Absolutely.
2: But then I guess, you know, they pass on those rate rises that go up. Should people be looking at fixed rates? You know, I know you probably get asked this a lot, and I know that you know, obviously have a wealth of experience in this space. Is it something people are talking to you about at the moment?
3: Yeah, absolutely.
2: Are they?
3: Yeah, yeah.
2: Okay.
3: Yeah. And look, one of the conversations we have that people, generally people are not aware that you can have a little bit in each basket.
2: You can
3: split your loans.
2: You can.
3: You can have a little bit fixed, a little bit variable. So if the budgets are tight, and a lot of the people that we're talking to, it is tight. Cash flow is tight. Paying the bills every month is a stress. So we are having a lot of conversations with people to say, hey, why don't we have a look at splitting it up a little bit? Then if the rates don't move, you're hedged over here.
2: Mm.
3: If they do, you fix a little bit in. Normally the rate rises are baked in, you know. So, but anyway, look, I think you can just take every day as it comes and you look at it and go, right, would that give you peace of mind? Like a discussion, have a discussion with someone that you trust is the best way to do it. And then you know what your options are. I think that's the key to it is not overthinking what could happen when you're not aware of what you can do.
2: That's right. Sometimes it's that conversation. It could be refinancing. It could be just structuring things differently to help get through, especially if the money's tight.
3: Yeah, debt consolidation is a big one. You know, I think we've talked about it or touched on it before, but it's probably the biggest thing that we're doing right now is helping people to combine some debts, stretch out loan terms. It just reduces the minimum monthly payment. You can still pay it at the rate that you're paying it at and you'll pay it off quicker. But just know, I think importantly, there are options. So people tend to overthink it and go, oh, I don't have any options. Well, maybe you do, and highly likely you do, because banks, they need to lend to make money. So when they're not lending, so they're finding ways, they will always find ways to modify their credit policy to enable people to borrow within safe limits.
2: Yeah, amazing. A little bit of silver lining this morning. I love that from you, Matt. Hey, thank you so much for joining me this morning. Enjoy the rest of your weekend.
3: Thank you very much. Great to be here.

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2: Good morning. You're on Hot Property with Jade Harrison. We're talking all things real estate and property. In here this morning, I've got Russell from Coast Life Homes in the studio this morning. Let's talk all things building for a second. How are you, Russ?
3: Yeah, great.
2: It's so good to have you back in here. Hey, it's a funny market out there. We know that sort of in terms of things that are moving in terms of buying and selling, a little bit slower, things are taking longer. Are you seeing that a little bit as well?
3: Certainly seeing the current residential market slowing. Traffic is slower as well through display villages, but also houses seem to be sitting longer for sale periods, which is, I guess, a concern. Most houses, especially along that coastal strip that we deal in, a lot of those houses were selling within days of going on the market or being sold
2: off market.
3: Yeah. You know? So now we're seeing those sit a bit longer, which is interesting. The market is definitely cooling. I think the decisions that have been made by the current government have certainly put the
2: brakes on.
3: Really put the brakes on. I don't know if it was intended to be this strong, but it certainly has put the brakes on. We still get a lot of inquiry from people who are wanting to knock down and rebuild. I think now is probably a time where people are thinking, let's not leave where we are. You know, we love it here. It's, you know, we've got to sell. We've got to try and sell a home. We've got to try and buy something else. Let's try and just do what we can and stay where we are.
2: Do you know, it's funny because you guys sort of specialise in that knockdown rebuild thing, and I think moving forward on the Sunshine Coast, you're only going to get busier because exactly what you said, you know, if you're in a great location and you love your street, it's the ins and outs of buying and selling can sometimes seem like such a risk too, that staying where you are and knocking down and rebuilding can be a really good option. But what are the timeframes? When it comes to knockdown rebuild, if you're sitting there thinking, oh, you know what, in the next couple of years we want to knock down and rebuild, does it take that long for the should they be starting the process now?
3: Look, if you're going to start the knockdown rebuild process, the best time to start is now. It's not going to get cheaper by waiting.
2: Yeah, true.
3: So if you're in a position to start sitting down thinking about what you want to do, reach out, get us to come and have a walk across the block with you, talk about what your intentions are, what you're hoping to achieve, and then we can look at your budgets and we can look at how we can make that happen. It's not a fast process. You know, quite often people say, well, let's build a house and it's going to happen tomorrow. You know, it doesn't happen like that. It isn't a quick process. There's a lot of procedures to go through and there's a lot of things we have to do and a lot of compliance. But the sooner you get started, the sooner we can get those things out of the way and the sooner we can be on site.
2: Yeah, like you said, it's only going to get more expensive, so it's cheaper to start planning now and get you guys out on site and get the dream come alive.
3: 100%.
2: Absolutely love it. All right, we love checking in with you here on Hot Property across all things building. Thanks for checking in this morning.
3: Always a pleasure. Thank you.
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2: Good morning. You're on Hot Property with Jade Harrison. We're talking all things real estate and property in here this morning. We've got the REIQ chair joining us this morning, Mark McGill, to give us a rundown on what's really happening out there in the marketplace. How are you, Mark?
3: I'm great, Jade. Good to speak to you.
2: Hey, look, we see all the headlines. We get all the data. I love checking in with you, though. You're an REIQ chair for sort of this region. And you're selling real estate actively on a day-to-day basis. So give us the rundown, Mark. What's happening?
3: Yeah, look, I'm reading those headlines too. And, they certainly do sound doom and gloomy. But, look, there's been a bit of a kick in the step, and especially noticeably in the last probably 1 to 2 weeks. So if you asked me probably 3 weeks ago, I was standing in open homes, twiddling my thumbs, looking for friends. But definitely in the last 2 weeks, we've had like very healthy numbers again. And probably what's more interesting is, so nearly every open home, I had more than five groups through each open, but every one of them were actual genuine buyers buying for lifestyle decisions, like or life events. So they've had kids, so they need a bigger house. Parents have moved out, or a divorce has happened, and they're buying a new home because they can't live in the existing family home. So, look, I think people are moving on with their lives, and people are still making decisions, and people are still buying out there. Every one of these people was definitely going to buy something in the next 2 weeks. Whether they buy our properties or someone else's, they're definitely buying something in the next 2 weeks.
2: Yeah. Do you know, you talk to some really old agents who have been, you know, selling real estate for decades, and they've seen all types of buying conditions, and they always say the same, which is just, you know, echoes what you're saying, Mark, that yes, there's not as many numbers, but there's more qualified buyers. People still move. They still need to buy and sell. They've got personal circumstances. So there's always going to be those, that amount of people moving around regardless. It's good to hear. Now we're coming into, I guess it's the school holidays. Have you noticed any inquiries being the school holidays, Mark, for like, you know, people from down south inquiring? Because, you know, 12, 18 months ago, we had so much inquiry from Sydney and Melbourne markets. Do we still have that?
3: I would probably, anecdotally, I would probably say the interstate inquiries probably died down a little bit, but definitely Southeast Queensland local inquiry is still very strong. Like, we're seeing a lot of migration from Brisbane, people looking to downsize their mortgages or just have a bit more of a quieter lifestyle, which is something that our region offers.
2: Yeah, look, we are pretty lucky, and we kind of defy a lot of trends up here because people want a little slice of paradise up here in Southeast Queensland. So we're pretty lucky, aren't we? All right. Well, look, it looks quite hopeful. Now, we know the RBA are meeting in about a week or so, and will give us the news on interest rates. What's everyone in the market saying? What are you hearing, Mark? And what's your prediction?
3: Look, I'm not the economist that predicts interest rates, but I mean, everyone's kind of assuming that they're going to raise, but what that effect actually has on the economy, that's probably a more political discussion. I would say to people at the moment, what we are seeing is a lot of people are holding on and holding off their decisions, and we're seeing a lot of people going, oh, we're not going to do anything until Christmas. I think it's worth just sitting down and running the numbers because, say, for example, if you're a first home buyer and you're waiting for the market to drop a little bit more, three interest rate rises might affect your borrowing capacity by almost 100 grand. So even if the market shifts, say, 10 or 20 grand in 3 months, your servicing capacity disappears and you miss out on the property anyway. So I think sitting and waiting and hoping is a bad strategy. And same for sellers. Like, if there are a couple of interest rate rises, like if you've already had some really good gains, it's going to be costing you money to hang on to the property. And if you you could potentially sell now and make more money than what you would if you paid higher interest rates and held on to it for another 6 months.
2: Yeah, that's right. It's interesting to do those figures, isn't it? And you're so right with the borrowing capacity. Well, look, I think it's a really interesting time we're heading into. We're in spring, we're in the school holidays, we're cruising on into Christmas. It's always busy here in Southeast Queensland. So look, thank you so much for joining us, Mark. We'll continue to check in with you here on Hot Property. You have a fantastic weekend.
3: Have a great weekend, everyone.
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7: Good morning. We've got east-southeasterly winds across the coast beaches averaging 15 knots with the odd stronger gust. We've got around a metre and a half of easterly swell, sitting at 8-second intervals, and we got high tide over the last, well, about 7.30 this morning. If you're out there looking for a way, check the outside points at Noosa, also down around Alex the Bluff, Point Cartwright, and the inside at Moffat's. 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
2: Good morning. You're on Hot Property with Jade Harrison. Look, we've been talking all things real estate and property in here this morning. We've touched on building as well. Of course, all the headlines are centered around the interest rates. The RBA are meeting and will make their announcement on the 28th or 29th of September next week. So, look, the predictions are not good. The predictions are from the major banks, CBA, NAB, Westpac and ANZ, that they anticipate a 25 basis point hike, taking the cash rate to 4.6. Now, I guess it's a bit of a wait and see, but as we do, we'll always cover it here on Hot Property. We'll get around what's going down with the interest rates, what it means, everything real estate and property. Every Saturday here from 7, we'll see you next week here on Hot Property.
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3: It is looking good on the major roads around the Sunshine Coast. The Sunshine Motorway flowing at speed. David Lowway a little bit under speed through Coolum for the northbound, but moving nicely. We've got Maroochydore Road clear to and from the plaza. Kawana Way, Batinia building for the morning run, but moving nicely as well. Nicklin Way's adding traffic, Warana and Bocarina. 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
11: Good morning, Alana McIntyre here with the latest. Excitement is building across the nation with Brisbane and Fremantle doing battle today in Melbourne for the AFL Grand Final. It's looking a bit gloomy and wet this morning around the MCG with a good chance of drizzle continuing this afternoon. The Freo Club is hoping to win its first ever AFL Grand Final, while these young fans have told Seven they're hoping for a three-peat for the Lions.
12: I really want them to win. I feel like they can do it.
11: The game starts at 2:30 local time with Kylie Minogue performing from around 1:30 this afternoon. The Pope has shared serious concerns about artificial intelligence, saying we don't want to risk losing our humanity to the technology. While speaking in Paris, Pope Leo has warned there's an urgent need for serious concerns about artificial intelligence, saying we don't want to risk losing our humanity to the technology. While speaking in Paris, Pope Leo has warned

0: time due to severe weather that's heading towards Massachusetts.
1: Sport. Gowan Lee Timbers. Premium hardwood decking, cladding and screening.
0: Well, the Roosters are through to the NRL Grand Final after beating the Dolphins in Brisbane. Daily Cherry Evans has told Nine he's really proud after defeating the Finns at a packed Suncorp Stadium last night, 36-20.
2: When the moments come, as a team, you have to deliver and really unlocked a few things, and we're going in with our heads held high and our chests out, that's for sure.
0: The Roosters will play whoever wins tomorrow's game between the Knights and the Panthers, and Fremantle has turned purple as the Dockers hope to win their first AFL Grand Final when they take on the Lions today at a soggy MCG.
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3: Looks like a shower or two about today with the top of 24. Mostly sunny for Sunday, 25 the expected top, and overnight down to 13. And Monday, showers about with the top of 23.
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0: 91.1. It is the weekend. It is the school holidays. How good is it on the sunny coast? Hey, Jade, hanging out with you this morning. Now, you know, on Hot Weekender, I'm always going to let you know what's going on around the coast so you can get planning and you know what's happening in your own backyard. Nothing worse than hearing about something cool and you've missed it, right? Now, there's a bit happening this weekend. Tomorrow, if you're down around the Mooloolaba area, or maybe you just want to head down there anyway, the 2026 Surf Show and Shine is on. This is so great. Happening at Mooloolaba State School there, over which is so close to the beach. What a great spot to showcase combis. I love a good combi van showcase. There'll be plenty on tomorrow. And also, they've got the V-Dub Beatles there as well. But this is such a good event for families. It's nice and cheap too. $8, $5 for the students and kids. Toddlers are free. And there'll be food, just a lot of like vintage surfboards. There'll be some surf merchandise stalls and little pop-up places to eat and live music. So yeah, just a great atmosphere. It is at the Mooloolaba State School Oval. So if you're heading in and around there tomorrow, drop in, check it all out. Starts at 8 o'clock in the morning, wraps up just before 3, the Mooloolaba Surf Show and Shine. And it's just one of many things happening around the sunny coast. And if you love your caravanning, your camping, your outdoors, I've got an event for you. I'll get you all the details on the other side of some music. I'm talking about the biggest hits, the best throwbacks. You're hanging out with Jade this morning. Happy Saturday.
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0: 91.1, Jade with you this morning. Now, if you love your camping, your outdoors, all of that type of thing, and you know what? September is the best month for camping, I reckon. It's still just cold enough to have fire. You want to get around the Sunshine Coast Expo because it started yesterday. But don't worry, you haven't missed it. It is going to go all weekend. Now, it's taking place at Kiwanis Sports Precinct. This thing is gigantor. So if you want to get some inspo, or you think you're getting a new camper or updating your caravan, or your 4x4, anything like that, this is the place to go. It's going to be absolutely huge. There's more than $18,000 worth of prizes for grabs too, apparently up this weekend, they reckon. So if you want to jump online, grab your tickets. It's super easy to get those before you go in. But yeah, it'll be busy in and around the Kiwanis Sports Precinct this weekend. Like I said, it does wrap up tomorrow. It is the Sunshine Coast Expo. Everything 4x4, caravanning, camping and outdoors. So get around it, Sunny Coast, if that is your thing. Now, I'll tell you what is my thing, bit of live music. Let's do a little scrape of what's on the Sunny Coast to listen to in terms of live music and who is swinging into town. I know that we are not far out from Strumming Bird Festival, of course. Post Malone, he's big news a month or two ago that he is not headlining the event anymore. Let's get around who is and what the dates are and if you can still get tickets. But until then, the biggest hits, the best throwbacks. You were Jade this morning, 91.1 Hot FM.
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4: Good morning. We've got east-southeasterly winds across the coast beaches averaging 15 knots with the odd stronger gusts. We've got around a metre and a half of easterly swell sitting at 8-second intervals, and we got high tide over the last, well, about 7:30 this morning. If you're out there looking for a way, check the outside points at Noosa, also down around Alex the Bluff, Point Cartwright, and the inside at Moffat's. 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

0: Happy Saturday. Jade with you here this morning. Now, as I mentioned, Strumming Bird Festival was supposed to be headlined by Post Malone, but a bit of an update on where that is all at. Obviously, he cancelled his commitment to the Strumming Bird tour a month or so ago, meaning Sunny Coasters, who have got tickets, can't see him live now, headline that. But there is a couple of different changes and announcements to the lineup. At the moment, the Sunshine Coast show will enjoy Tyler Childers, James Johnson and Bailey Zimmerman. Of course, they're all headlining, Cooper Allen as well, and they're just a few of many in the lineup. So it is still a really great lineup. A lot of American artists coming over for that and some great Australian artists in the mix too. This is Sunday, October 18. It is sneaking around super quick. Kiwanis Sports Precinct as well. It's a lunchtime kickoff, goes till about 11. There are still some tickets available. This is a big, big event. I know last year it sold out. There's many tickets sold already for this event too. So if you want to get some, I would definitely get onto those now. I do think it will sell out before the event rolls around on October 18. So there you go, a little update on the Strumming Bird Festival hitting the Sunshine Coast in just under a month. But that's not all we get for live music here on the Sunny Coast. Pretty prominent Aussie band sneaking on into the Sunshine Coast, playing a little gig, if you don't mind. I'll get you all the details around this because they definitely are sneaking into town. This isn't, I don't feel like many people know this gig is happening. So I got you. I'm going to get you around those details next. You'll never guess who it is. You're hanging out with Jade this morning, 91.1. Hope you're having a cracking weekend so far.
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3: The Sunshine Motorway starting to slow up eastbound through that Mountain Creek stretch. It's looking good for the westbound, though. David Lowway's adding a bit of traffic past the airport, but moving okay. Maroochydore Road flowing fine to and from the plaza. Aerodrome Road picking up around Maud Street, Maroochydore. Nicklin Way's adding traffic, Warana and Bocarina. 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
2: Good morning, Alana McIntyre here with the latest. The gates have opened at a soggy MCG ahead of the AFL Grand Final with large covers placed over the ground to protect the grass from drizzle across Melbourne. The Lions are hoping for a three-peat while the Dockers are hoping to claim the decider for the first ever time. The game starts at 2:30pm local time under the grey and gloomy skies with pop princess Kylie Minogue to perform around 1:30. Pope Leo is warning the world about the growth of artificial intelligence. Without naming leaders, the Pope has sounded the alarm over losing our humanity to technology during a special address at the UNESCO headquarters in Paris.
3: We are witnessing new forms of isolation, material and spiritual poverty, and abandonment. Communication has become much faster, but not necessarily more truthful.
2: Later today, he'll hold an open-air mass for 500,000 people. It comes as Donald Trump wraps up his time with the Chinese president, the pair speaking about the war in Iran and artificial AI in Washington, D.C. Flu cases have been surging over the last 2 weeks, and the Australian Centre for Disease Control's warning the country may not have passed its peak yet. Experts believe the delayed surge could be due to waning immunity and all the cold snaps we had back in July, which kept more people inside. And Ed Sheeran shows in Massachusetts have been cancelled, not because of Macklemore, but due to severe weather that's heading for the region.
1: Sport.
0: Darwin Lee Timbers, the Sunshine Coast's hardwood and timber specialists.
2: The Roosters are through to the NRL Grand Final after defeating the Dolphins in Brisbane 36-20. Finns coach Christian Wolfe admits they wanted to play better last night in front of a packed Suncorp Stadium.
4: To get 52,000 people here and all red and the atmosphere, and you could certainly feel that through the box.
2: The Chooks will meet the winner of tomorrow's game between the Panthers and the Knights, and the Lions and Dockers are preparing to do battle at a soggy MCG for the AFL Grand Final.
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5: Looks like a shower or two about today with the top of 24. Mostly sunny for Sunday, 25 the expected top, and overnight down to 13. And Monday, showers about with the top of 23.
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Really wanna make you mine. 4, 5, 6, come on and get your kicks. 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

0: biggest hits, the best throwbacks. Jade with you this morning. Talking about throwbacks, we're going to throw back to these guys. Jet, coming on into the sunny coast. Sneaking in, I reckon. So you can catch this gig. It is taking place at Black Flag Brewing at Coolum there. Friday, 6th of November. Now, this is all part of their Rumbling Regional Tour. And, yes, Sunny Coast is in the lineup. So they're going to stop off. I mean, obviously, great band live and so many hits, actually. But, yeah, lots of energy in the room. I don't think these tickets will last very long at all. So if you want to go and see Jet live, don't sit on your hands. Go get your tickets. Black Flag Brewing. Coolum, man. Coolum's coming alive. There is so much happening at Coolum. In fact, there's another event happening at Coolum in October. I'll get you all the details after some music. But yeah, Coolum is putting a lot of events at the moment here on the sunny coast, and we are here for it. Hanging out with Jade this morning. I hope you're having a fabulous start to your weekend. Or if you're on school holidays, we're at the halfway point. And I love it. You're hanging out with Jade, 91.1 this morning.
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0: 91.1, Jade with you here this morning. Now, we were talking about Coolum and how Coolum is just putting on the goods with Jet rolling on into town in November, playing a live gig at Black Flag Brewing. But Coolum is turning into kind of like a street party, I guess, is the best way to describe it. And it's happening on Saturday, 31st of October, for those playing at home. Yep, it is Halloween. And basically from 5:30 in the afternoon, the streets, like the main street of Coolum, is kind of coming alive. Now, when we say it's coming alive, we mean there is going to be a bit of a DJ set happening. Now, it's a secret kind of DJ set, and it's happening on a rooftop. We don't really know which rooftop. Again, another secret. Lots of secrets, actually, with this event, Coolum Live. But we can confirm that it is a DJ set kind of happening by the Potbellies. Pretty amazing. Now, what they're going to do is they're going to do like a live stream broadcast of this full-on DJ set party that's going on a rooftop in Coolum somewhere to all the venues on, like, you know, in the Coolum area in those main street, along the main esplanade there, I guess. So it's going to be like a big street party. All the cafes, all the restaurants are on board, the surf club, everyone. It's going to be really fun. So that's sort of how it's all going to play out. Now, you don't really need tickets or anything like that. You can just basically rock up. And like I said, if you've got a favourite little haunt along Coolum that you love to go and have drinks at or dinner at, definitely book it, because it will book out before then. And yeah, it's going to be a lot of fun. It's called Coolum Live. Now, there's also a big silent disco happening on the beach, I do believe in front of the surf club. So I do reckon you'll have to get your tickets to that, because that is ticketed and that will definitely sell out. So it is called Coolum Live, happening Halloween, October 31st. Sounds like a lot of fun. But so you put that one in the calendar if you want to get around that. But I've got more events coming at you this morning. It's what I do here every Saturday morning on Hot Weekend. I hope you're having a cracking day so far. You're with Jade, 91.1 Hot FM.
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0: 91.1 Jade with you this morning. Hey, if you want something to do today, I've got you covered. Mulaney's first annual music muster and big cheese roll is happening today. Oh my gosh, there's so many things I love about this. Okay, so you had me at cheese roll. I'd love to go and see the big cheese roll happen down the hill. But look, it is such a celebration. It is exactly like it says. It's put on by the Mulaney Show Society, and it is a music muster. There's live music. There's so much happening here. There's food vans. There's a bar on site. There's line dancing. You can get around, and of course, the big cheese roll. What else would you expect if you're heading up to the hinterland? And Mulaney in particular, we have love our cheeses here on the sunny coast. All of our local produce, let's celebrate it in style. So if you're looking for something to do, get around it. It's on today. So head up there, Mulaney. Why not? Jump online, check tickets, check timings. I think kids under 15 are $25, a family $130. So it's definitely cheaper to get your tickets online, by the way. So check it out. Something else to do this weekend. I hope whatever you do, you have the most fabulous weekend. That's it for me. I'm going to go and enjoy mine. You're hanging out with Jade. It's 91.1. We've got the biggest hits, the best throwbacks all weekend.
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3: The Sunshine Motorway slowing up eastbound from Kawana Way through to Mountain Creek. Westbound's flowing at speed. We've got fire crews looking after a car fire at Blankensea Road through Black Mountain. David Lowway's picking up past the airport, but moving okay. Aerodrome Road getting busy around Maud Street, Maroochydore, and the Nicklin Way's adding traffic, Minyama and Bock Arena. 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
11: Good morning, Alana McIntyre here with the latest. AFL fans are queuing outside the MCG in the rain ahead of the grand final. The Lions are hoping for a three-peat and the Dockers are hoping to win the flag for the first time. It's gloomy and wet across Melbourne today with a good chance of that drizzle continuing this afternoon. The game starts at 2:30 local time and Kylie Minogue's performing from around 1:30. Half a million people are due to attend a historic open-air mass later today in Paris after the Pope was welcomed to France for a four-day visit. Pope Leo has warned the world about the dangers of artificial intelligence.